0: received the stolen vehicle report around 9:20 a.m. on April 29th. The theft occurred on Charles Avenue West, about 20 minutes prior to being reported. It's been 2 weeks since the incident, and the truck hasn't been located, and the suspects haven't been identified. Missing is a 2019 white Chevrolet pickup with a Town of Morris logo on the passenger doors. Anyone with information is asked to call Morris RCMP or Manitoba Crime Stoppers. You can check out a photo of the stolen truck in the story on your Pembina Valley online app. Morton Collegiate Institute has announced a new vice principal for next school year. Jordan Pauls will join the administration team this fall after several years as a vice principal at a Cole Morton Middle School. MCI Principal Tanya Sigurdsson says Pauls is a perfect fit for the school community.
1: I'm all about connecting with our kids, our community, and our families. And so that is the root of Morton Collegiate. And that is the root of what Jordan brings to his current position. And we're super excited for him to be a part of our team. He's also very keen and organized. And so we always need that in the office.
0: Pauls will step into the role following a series of leadership changes within Western School Division. Big Brothers Big Sisters of the Pembina Valley is preparing for its Big Resilience event later this month, an evening focused on mental health, role models, and community connection. The May 21st event will feature speaker Reese Kettler, who will share his story of recovering after a life-changing hockey injury. Executive Director Janelle Neufeld says his message connects strongly with the organized mission of supporting youth through positive role models.
2: May is Mental Health Awareness Month, and I wanted to have an event that reflects that. Post, you know, his injury, shares his journey of, you know, he calls it his comeback story, and he is just very, very inspiring. His, you know, perspective on life and just everything that he, you know, represents is just so incredible.
0: Big Resilience is happening May 21st at the Winkler Arts and Culture Center. Organizers say the evening is about more than inspiration. It's about building stronger support systems for local youth. There's only hours left to score big savings through the See More Canada online auction, featuring experiences from across Manitoba and Western Canada. 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
0: Clear skies tonight, wind gusting out of the southeast to 50 kilometers per hour and a low of 12. Thursday, a mix of sun and cloud, 60% chance of showers, the risk of a thunderstorm. Wind gusting to 70 kilometers per hour in the morning and a high of 22. Cloudy Thursday night and a low of 13. Friday, cloudy, small chance of showers, windy, and a high of 20. Sunshine returning Saturday with a high of 17, then periods of rain moving in on Sunday with a high of 15. Stay one step ahead of the weather with the CDK Electric forecast on the Pembina Valley online app.
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2: Clear skies tonight. Wind gusting out of the southeast to 50 kilometers per hour and a low of 12. Thursday, a mix of sun and cloud, a 60% chance of showers, the risk of a thunderstorm. Wind gusting to 70 kilometers per hour in the morning and a high of 22. Cloudy Thursday night and a low of 13. Friday, cloudy, small chance of showers, windy and a high of 20. Sunshine returning Saturday with a high of 17, then periods of rain moving in on Sunday with a high of 15. Stay one step ahead of the weather with the CDK Electric forecast on the Pembina Valley Online app.
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3: Clear skies tonight. Wind gusting out of the southeast to 50 kilometers per hour and a low of 12. Thursday, a mix of sun and cloud, 60% chance of showers, the risk of a thunderstorm. Wind gusting to 70 kilometers per hour in the morning and a high of 22. Cloudy Thursday night and a low of 13. Friday, cloudy, small chance of showers, windy and a high of 20. Sunshine returning Saturday with a high of 17, then periods of rain moving in on Sunday with a high of 15. Stay one step ahead of the weather with the CDK Electric forecast on the Pembina Valley Online app.
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1: Get the news you need when you need it by downloading the Pembina Valley Online app. I'm Candace Dirksen, and here's what's making local news this hour. The spirit of community was on full display last night as the Winkler and District Chamber of Commerce hosted the 2026 PWN's Business Awards Gala. The Business of Builder Award went to King's Deli Market and Eatery, where owner Colton Schiller says the goal has always been bigger than business.
2: At the end of the day, everybody listening to the same music and enjoying the same food and bringing the community together is what it's about. It's not about a digital town square, even though it can be great. What brings people together is food, and that is what we bring to the Pembina Valley.
1: He also emphasized that the deli's success is a team effort, pointing to staff and community support as key to its growth. Other winners included Schnell Industries, Golden West Broadcasting, One Insurance Group, and Big Brothers Big Sisters of the Pembina Valley. The public hearing for the Town of Morris 2026 budget is happening tomorrow night at 6 o'clock in Council Chambers. Mayor Scott Crick feels council and administration have done a good job in managing finances and understanding the inflationary pressures residents are facing right now. He notes the mill rate is staying the same this year as 2025, meaning no increase in the municipal tax level.
3: We've looked for opportunities to operate as lean as possible, and we've also been diligent in building reserves, specifically for times like this, when we will have some capital projects. We'll be needing to buy a new ice resurfacer this year. We are going to be doing some road repairs. We still have payments due to Pembina Valley Water Co-op. So there's lots of things going on, but we're still managing to do it and keep that load off of the taxpayer.
1: Crick made the comments for the latest episode of In the Mayor's Chair, which you can listen to now on the Pembina Valley Online app. And Airsoft Reload Manitoba is bringing its competitive gaming back for a second year to Carmen Arena. Tiago has been playing since a young age and explained the appeal.
4: I was maybe 16 or 17. My brother came home with this realistic looking toy and been absolutely obsessed with it ever since. And that was like almost 20 years ago now. So yeah, it's like what Jordan said, it's being able to shoot your friends and have a good time. And it's like paintball, but just less messy.
1: Airsoft Reload Manitoba 2026 happens May 16th and 17th at the Carmen Arena. From hotel stays to family adventures, the Seymour Canada online auction ends today, so place those final bids now on your perfect summer vacation.
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1: Clear skies tonight, wind gusting out of the southeast to 50 kilometers per hour and a low of 12. Thursday, a mix of sun and cloud, 60% chance of showers, the risk of a thunderstorm. Wind gusting to 70 kilometers per hour in the morning and a high of 22. Cloudy Thursday night and a low of 13. Friday cloudy, small chance of showers, windy and a high of 20. Sunshine returning Saturday with a high of 17, then periods of rain moving in on Sunday with a high of 15. Stay one step ahead of the weather with the CDK Electric forecast on the Pembina Valley online app.
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4: Clear skies tonight, wind gusting out of the southeast to 50 kilometers per hour and a low of 12. Thursday, a mix of sun and cloud, a 60% chance of showers, the risk of a thunderstorm. Wind gusting to 70 kilometers per hour in the morning and a high of 22. Cloudy Thursday night and a low of 13. Friday, cloudy, small chance of showers, windy and a high of 20. Sunshine returning Saturday with a high of 17, then periods of rain moving in on Sunday with a high of 15. Stay one step ahead of the weather with the CDK Electric forecast on the Pembina Valley Online app.
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5: Clear skies tonight, wind gusting out of the southeast to 50 kilometers per hour and a low of 12. Thursday, a mix of sun and cloud, a 60% chance of showers, the risk of a thunderstorm. Wind gusting to 70 kilometers per hour in the morning and a high of 22. Cloudy Thursday night and a low of 13. Friday, cloudy, small chance of showers, windy, and a high of 20. Sunshine returning Saturday with a high of 17, then periods of rain moving in on Sunday with a high of 15. Stay one step ahead of the weather with the CDK Electric forecast on the Pembina Valley Online app.
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1: I'm Candace Dirksen with your local news, streaming now through the Pembina Valley Online app. Investigation continues into the theft of a Town of Morris Public Works Department truck. With more, here's Chris Sumner.
2: According to RCMP, members from the Morris detachment received the stolen vehicle report around 9:20 a.m. April 29th. The theft occurred on Charles Avenue West, approximately 20 minutes prior to being reported. It's been 2 weeks since the incident, and the truck has yet to be located, nor have suspects been identified. Anyone with information related to this crime is asked to call Morris RCMP or Manitoba Crime Stoppers. You can look at a photo of the stolen truck in the story on the Pembina Valley online app.
1: Morton Collegiate Institute's newest vice principal says he's looking forward to continuing the journey with students he's already watched grow for years. Jordan Pauls, who currently serves as vice principal at a Cole Morton Middle School, will join Morton Collegiate Institute this fall. He says many of the students entering the high school are kids he already knows well from their time in grades 5 through 8.
3: I'm looking forward to kind of helping them maintain a lot of the momentum that they already have. There's a lot of awesome things happening here, learning-wise. There's a great staff. There's a great group of students who many of them I know already. I've already seen their progression from grades 5 through 8, so I'm looking forward to, you know, helping them continue along their path as they move into adulthood and, yeah, help them carve their path forward.
1: Pauls says he's looking forward to supporting students as they continue growing through their high school years. And more than just picking up garbage, Ecole West Park School's Clean-a-thon is also teaching students about the environment. Principal Derek Sawatsky says some students became emotional after seeing how much litter was collected from local ditches last week. He says students were particularly concerned about the impact garbage could have on wildlife.
4: Seeing styrofoam pellets breaking down in a ditch and worried about whether it would be birds or other animals would be coming in, and that could affect them negatively. Seeing the care that children have for our environment from a different standpoint, like there's a bigger impact. And so seeing and hearing kids have a feeling about how does that actually impact our environment on a day-to-day level. I think that to me spoke volumes.
1: The school's annual clean-a-thon also raises money for Blue Sky Opportunities, with this year's total expected to surpass $35,000. The countdown is on for the See More Canada online auction. There's only hours left to bid on unique travel experiences and local getaways. 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
1: Clear skies tonight, wind gusting out of the southeast to 50 kilometers per hour and a low of 12. Thursday, a mix of sun and cloud, 60% chance of showers, the risk of a thunderstorm. Wind gusting to 70 kilometers per hour in the morning and a high of 22. Cloudy Thursday night and a low of 13. Friday, cloudy, small chance of showers, windy and a high of 20. Sunshine returning Saturday with a high of 17, then periods of rain moving in on Sunday with a high of 15. Stay one step ahead of the weather with the CDK Electric forecast on the Pembina Valley online app.
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2: Clear skies tonight. Wind gusting out of the southeast to 50 kilometers per hour and a low of 12. Thursday, a mix of sun and cloud, a 60% chance of showers, the risk of a thunderstorm. Wind gusting to 70 kilometers per hour in the

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2: Clear skies tonight. Wind gusting out of the southeast to 50 kilometers per hour and a low of 12. Thursday, a mix of sun and cloud, a 60% chance of showers, the risk of a thunderstorm. Wind gusting to 70 kilometers per hour in the morning and a high of 22. Cloudy Thursday night and a low of 13. Friday, cloudy, small chance of showers, windy and a high of 20. Sunshine returning Saturday with a high of 17, then periods of rain moving in on Sunday with a high of 15. Stay one step ahead of the weather with the CDK Electric forecast on the Pembina Valley Online app.
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2: Clear skies tonight, wind gusting out of the southeast to 50 kilometers per hour and a low of 12. Thursday, a mix of sun and cloud, a 60% chance of showers, the risk of a thunderstorm. Wind gusting to 70 kilometers per hour in the morning and a high of 22. Cloudy Thursday night and a low of 13. Friday, cloudy, small chance of showers, windy and a high of 20. Sunshine returning Saturday with a high of 17, then periods of rain moving in on Sunday with a high of 15. Stay one step ahead of the weather with the CDK Electric forecast on the Pembina Valley Online app.
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2: Clear skies tonight. Wind gusting out of the southeast to 50 kilometers per hour and a low of 12. Thursday, a mix of sun and cloud, a 60% chance of showers, the risk of a thunderstorm. Wind gusting to 70 kilometers per hour in the morning and a high of 22. Cloudy Thursday night and a low of 13. Friday, cloudy, small chance of showers, windy and a high of 20. Sunshine returning Saturday with a high of 17, then periods of rain moving in on Sunday with a high of 15. Stay one step ahead of the weather with the CDK Electric forecast on the Pembina Valley Online app.
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3: Clear skies tonight, wind gusting out of the southeast to 50 kilometers per hour and a low of 12. Thursday, a mix of sun and cloud, 60% chance of showers, the risk of a thunderstorm. Wind gusting to 70 kilometers per hour in the morning and a high of 22. Cloudy Thursday night and a low of 13. Friday, cloudy, small chance of showers, windy and a high of 20. Sunshine returning Saturday with a high of 17, then periods of rain moving in on Sunday with a high of 15. Stay one step ahead of the weather with the CDK Electric forecast on the Pembina Valley Online app.
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3: Clear skies tonight, wind gusting out of the southeast to 50 kilometers per hour and a low of 12. Thursday, a mix of sun and cloud, a 60% chance of showers, the risk of a thunderstorm. Wind gusting to 70 kilometers per hour in the morning and a high of 22. Cloudy Thursday night and a low of 13. Friday, cloudy, small chance of showers, windy, and a high of 20. Sunshine returning Saturday with a high of 17, then periods of rain moving in on Sunday with a high of 15. Stay one step ahead of the weather with the CDK Electric forecast on the Pembina Valley Online app.
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0: 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Anne of Green Gables and watching Mr. Dress-Up. The PV Cup. 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
3: Clear skies tonight, wind gusting out of the southeast to 50 kilometers per hour and a low of 12. Thursday, a mix of sun and cloud, a 60% chance of showers, the risk of a thunderstorm. Wind gusting to 70 kilometers per hour in the morning and a high of 22. Cloudy Thursday night and a low of 13. Friday, cloudy, small chance of showers, windy, and a high of 20. Sunshine returning Saturday with a high of 17, then periods of rain moving in on Sunday with a high of 15. Stay one step ahead of the weather with the CDK Electric forecast on the Pembina Valley Online app.
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2: Clear skies tonight. Wind gusting out of the southeast to 50 kilometers per hour and a low of 12. Thursday, a mix of sun and cloud, a 60% chance of showers, the risk of a thunderstorm. Wind gusting to 70 kilometers per hour in the morning and a high of 22. Cloudy Thursday night and a low of 13. Friday, cloudy, small chance of showers, windy and a high of 20. Sunshine returning Saturday with a high of 17, then periods of rain moving in on Sunday with a high of 15. Stay one step ahead of the weather with the CDK Electric forecast on the Pembina Valley Online app.
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1: Clear skies tonight, wind gusting out of the southeast to 50 kilometers per hour and a low of 12. Thursday, a mix of sun and cloud, a 60% chance of showers, the risk of a thunderstorm. Wind gusting to 70 kilometers per hour in the morning and a high of 22. Cloudy Thursday night and a low of 13. Friday, cloudy, small chance of showers, windy, and a high of 20. Sunshine returning Saturday with a high of 17, then periods of rain moving in on Sunday with a high of 15. Stay one step ahead of the weather with the CDK Electric forecast on the Pembina Valley Online app.
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2: Clear skies tonight, wind gusting out of the southeast to 50 kilometers per hour and a low of 12. Thursday, a mix of sun and cloud, a 60% chance of showers, the risk of a thunderstorm. Wind gusting to 70 kilometers per hour in the morning and a high of 22. Cloudy Thursday night and a low of 13. Friday, cloudy, small chance of showers, windy and a high of 20. Sunshine returning Saturday with a high of 17, then periods of rain moving in on Sunday with a high of 15. Stay one step ahead of the weather with the CDK Electric forecast on the Pembina Valley Online app.
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3: Clear skies tonight, wind gusting out of the southeast to 50 kilometers per hour and a low of 12. Thursday, a mix of sun and cloud, a 60% chance of showers, the risk of a thunderstorm. Wind gusting to 70 kilometers per hour in the morning and a high of 22. Cloudy Thursday night and a low of 13. Friday, cloudy, small chance of showers, windy, and a high of 20. Sunshine returning Saturday with a high of 17, then periods of rain moving in on Sunday with a high of 15. Stay one step ahead of the weather with the CDK Electric forecast on the Pembina Valley Online app.
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2: Clear skies tonight. Wind gusting out of the southeast to 50 kilometers per hour and a low of 12. Thursday, a mix of sun and cloud, a 60% chance of showers, the risk of a thunderstorm. Wind gusting to 70 kilometers per hour in the morning and a high of 22. Cloudy Thursday night and a low of 13. Friday, cloudy, small chance of showers, windy and a high of 20. Sunshine returning Saturday with a high of 17, then periods of rain moving in on Sunday with a high of 15. Stay one step ahead of the weather with the CDK Electric Forecast on the Pembina Valley Online app.
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2: Clear skies tonight, wind gusting out of the southeast to 50 kilometers per hour and a low of 12. Thursday, a mix of sun and cloud, a 60% chance of showers, the risk of a thunderstorm. Wind gusting to 70 kilometers per hour in the morning and a high of 22. Cloudy Thursday night and a low of 13. Friday, cloudy, small chance of showers, windy and a high of 20. Sunshine returning Saturday with a high of 17, then periods of rain moving in on Sunday with a high of 15. Stay one step ahead of the weather with the CDK Electric forecast on the Pembina Valley online app.
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0: Hola, amigos. ¿Comprendo español? Bueno, you're ready for Dos It Sounds Spanish with Dos Banderas, weekday mornings on Country 88. We throw down some Spanish. You text us the English definition. 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
1: Clear skies tonight, wind gusting out of the southeast to 50 kilometers per hour and a low of 12. Thursday, a mix of sun and cloud, a 60% chance of showers, the risk of a thunderstorm. Wind gusting to 70 kilometers per hour in the morning and a high of 22. Cloudy Thursday night and a low of 13. Friday, cloudy, small chance of showers, windy and a high of 20. Sunshine returning Saturday with a high of 17, then periods of rain moving in on Sunday with a high of 15. Stay one step ahead of the weather with the CDK Electric forecast on the Pembina Valley online app.
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I like the way we talk. So we should take a walk and talk about the things you like. Anything you wanna say, girl, I'm all ears tonight.

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2: Clear skies tonight, wind gusting out of the southeast to 50 kilometers per hour and a low of 12. Thursday, a mix of sun and cloud, a 60% chance of showers, the risk of a thunderstorm. Wind gusting to 70 kilometers per hour in the morning and a high of 22. Cloudy Thursday night and a low of 13. Friday, cloudy, small chance of showers, windy, and a high of 20. Sunshine returning Saturday with a high of 17, then periods of rain moving in on Sunday with a high of 15. Stay one step ahead of the weather with the CDK Electric Forecast on the Pembina Valley Online app.
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1: Clear skies tonight. Wind gusting out of the southeast to 50 kilometers per hour and a low of 12. Thursday, a mix of sun and cloud, 60% chance of showers, the risk of a thunderstorm. Wind gusting to 70 kilometers per hour in the morning and a high of 22. Cloudy Thursday night and a low of 13. Friday, cloudy, small chance of showers, windy and a high of 20. Sunshine returning Saturday with a high of 17, then periods of rain moving in on Sunday with a high of 15. Stay one step ahead of the weather with the CDK Electric Forecast on the Pembina Valley Online app.
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1: Clear skies tonight, wind gusting out of the southeast to 50 kilometers per hour and a low of 12. Thursday, a mix of sun and cloud, a 60% chance of showers, the risk of a thunderstorm. Wind gusting to 70 kilometers per hour in the morning and a high of 22. Cloudy Thursday night and a low of 13. Friday, cloudy, small chance of showers, windy and a high of 20. Sunshine returning Saturday with a high of 17, then periods of rain moving in on Sunday with a high of 15. Stay one step ahead of the weather with the CDK Electric Forecast on the Pembina Valley Online app.

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3: Clear skies tonight, wind gusting out of the southeast to 50 kilometers per hour and a low of 12. Thursday, a mix of sun and cloud, 60% chance of showers, the risk of a thunderstorm. Wind gusting to 70 kilometers per hour in the morning and a high of 22. Cloudy Thursday night and a low of 13. Friday, cloudy, small chance of showers, windy and a high of 20. Sunshine returning Saturday with a high of 17, then periods of rain moving in on Sunday with a high of 15. Stay one step ahead of the weather with the CDK Electric forecast on the Pembina Valley Online app.
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1: Good morning, I'm Alexander Peters. Potentially damaging wind gusts are in the forecast for today as a strong low-pressure system over central Saskatchewan moving eastward into Manitoba will lead to severe southwesterly wind gusts this afternoon. With more, here's CMOS-accredited weathercaster Chris Sumner.
2: A wind warning is in effect for all of southwestern Manitoba, as far east as Pilot Mound and the Manitou regions. According to Environment Canada, widespread southerly to southwesterly winds of 70 with gusts as high as 90 kilometers per hour are possible today. In addition to the strong winds, drier areas may see restricted visibilities in blowing dust and dirt, which much of the warning region is at this time. The strongest gusts are expected late this morning into early afternoon, with the strong winds lasting into tonight, overnight, and throughout Friday. Westerly gusts tomorrow could reach 70 to 80 kilometers per hour. Meanwhile, we're expecting a partly sunny day with a chance of showers and the risk of a thunderstorm this afternoon. Highs will be around 24 degrees. I'm Chris Sumner.
1: High school students from across Manitoba will be in Brandon this week to compete in the 2026 Manitoba Business Case Competition hosted by the Peters School of Business at Assiniboine College. School of Business Academic Chairperson Jeff Milne comments on the task of deconstruction, presentation, and then awards ceremony for these high school students.
3: In the Manitoba High School Case Competition, students on Thursday, they have a full day of competition, which means that they are receiving a case in the morning in a variety of different business topic areas. They deconstruct their cases for 3 hours, and then they present what their findings are and their recommendations.
1: A total of 105 high school students in grades 9 to 12 are competing this week at the Manitoba High School Case Competition at Assiniboine College in Brandon. A discovery along the Assiniboine River south of Portage-la-Prairie has turned into a major find for the Manitoba Museum. Kim Kelso and her family unearthed a nearly complete ancient bison skeleton back in 2020 while out taking nature photos. Kelso describes how the discovery happened.
4: My parents and I were in the habit of driving around taking photographs of wildlife. We saw an eagle on a tree near the riverbank. So I got out of the truck and walked, trying to sneak up on the eagle, which is impossible. He flew away, but when I looked down the riverbank, I saw some horns sticking out of the sand. And so my father took a look at that, and he said it was a bison skull.
1: Radiocarbon testing showed the bison died around 1640 BC, roughly 3,600 years ago. Get the news of the day conveniently delivered to your email inbox and subscribe to the Daily News on Discover Westman.
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5: Manager of the MPC Varsity Boys Baseball Team, Garrett Spears, likes the way his team is constructed and says that the roster is pretty deep and loaded with veterans.
6: Yeah, we've got actually, for the first year in a while, a good group of grade 12s. I think we've got six grade 12s on our team. And then we've got a mix of a couple grade 11s and then a good group of grade 10s.
5: More with Garrett Spears on PeminaValleyOnline.com. In the Manitoba Junior Baseball League, Pembina Valley defeated Altona 5-4. In the Zone 4 Varsity Girls Softball schedule, Northlands Parkway upended W.C. Miller in back-to-back games 12-2 and 6-2. In the 2026 Centennial Cup, Niverville over Rockland 7-6. In the NHL playoffs, the Avalanche dumped the Wild 4-3 in overtime to win their series 4-1. In the WNBA, the Toronto Tempo picked up their first ever franchise win, defeating Seattle 86-73. And in Major League Baseball, Dalton Varsho hit a 10th inning grand slam, helping the Blue Jays over Tampa Bay 5-3. I'm Dave Anthony.
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1: Looking at a mix of sun and cloud today, 60% chance of showers with risk of a thunderstorm, strong winds, high of 24, humidex 26, UV index of 6. Tonight, partly cloudy, 30% chance of showers, strong winds, low of 14. Friday, a mix of sun and cloud, 30% chance of showers, strong winds, high of 24. Saturday, sunny, high of 17. Currently in Altona, it is 13 degrees, 14 in Pilot Mound and Carmen, and in Morden-Winkler, it is 15 degrees. Winds are coming in from the southeast at 32 kilometers per hour with a relative humidity of 43%. Track the storm before it hits and get live radar and forecasts from CDK Electric on the Pembina Valley online app.
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0: Marvin is messed up as me on the Country 88 Morning Show, powered by Green Valley Equipment. I would like to know how Keith Urban knows that. My name's Tyler. It is Thursday, the Country 88 Morning Show, powered by Green Valley Equipment. What a beautiful day yesterday. The wind started to pick up a little bit in the evening. We were out in Rosenort watching baseball. It was beautiful. Spring has sprung, folks. Today could be interesting. 14 degrees as we head to our high of 24 degrees. It is going to be windy. It's already a little bit windy. 34, gusting to 45. According to my research, by this afternoon, we could have wind gusts around 75 kilometers an hour. There are more details at PeminaValleyOnline.com or the Pembina Valley Online app, including a full news story from CMOS-accredited weathercaster Chris Sumner. He's kind of going to tell you what the next couple days look like, and then a little bit of a look ahead to May long weekend. This morning, lots of guests. Have some BTHC volunteer navigators, Nicole Unger and Jerry-Ann Fraze. They need some more volunteers. Valerie Caldwell is doing tech talks with teens. We're going to learn more about that. And Levi Taylor is coming by to talk about the Plum Coulee AGM and soup and pie lunch. Coming up right after we check in with your forecast and a couple more tunes, we'll learn a little bit more about Be a Good Neighbor for Pay It Forward May.
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9: Looking at a mix of sun and cloud today, 60% chance of showers with risk of a thunderstorm, strong winds, high of 24, humid X26, UV index of 6. Tonight, partly cloudy, 30% chance of showers, strong winds, low of 14. Friday, a mix of sun and cloud, 30% chance of showers, strong winds, high of 24. Saturday, sunny, high of 17. Currently in Altona, it is 13 degrees, 14 in Pilot Mound and Carmen, and in Morden-Winkler, it is 15 degrees. Winds are coming in from the southeast, 32 kilometers per hour, with a relative humidity of 43%. Track the storm before it hits and get live radar and forecasts from CDK Electric on the Pembina Valley online app.
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1: It's Dean Brody Drink Around on Country 88. The morning show is powered by Green Valley Equipment. My name is Tyler. It is Thursday, May 14th, and we're headed towards a high of 24 degrees for today. Temperature-wise, really nice. There is a chance of showers late this morning and this afternoon with a risk of a thunderstorm. And the wind is going to kind of whip things around this afternoon into the evening even. And honestly, it's going to last until tomorrow. Like, based on what I'm seeing, even tomorrow at like 7 a.m., wind at 44 kilometers an hour or so. It's going to stay. 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
2: With the person you live beside, but also your neighbor in your office, the business beside you, your neighbor as far as, you know, students in school, your locker neighbor. There's just so many different ways that we can celebrate it and highlight it.
3: I like the way you talk about neighbor there, too. Like, it's not just the person that you live beside. I have a couple office neighbors, too.
2: Yeah, it's such a small part of it. You do have a great office neighbor, and you should treat her really well.
3: My office neighbor gave me some Reese's this morning, some Reese's peanut butter cups.
2: Very nice.
3: She is an absolute sweetheart.
2: And you
3: know what? That reminds me, maybe I should be a better neighbor to my office neighbor, Jamie Giesbrecht on the Eagle 93.5. So, Bev, what are some ways we can be a good neighbor? Like, what kind of things have you seen people pay it forward in years past? And what kind of ways would you like to see people pay it forward this year?
2: You know, in years past, I can't speak a whole lot to that other than what I've seen in the community, because this is my first year working for the foundation. But as far as moving forward, I think there are so many different ways that you can do it. Bring your neighbor's trash bins in, you know, if they're at the street and you have an elderly neighbor or someone that's already gone to work, drag them to the house for them. As far as businesses, buy your neighboring business coffee break and drop it off.
3: Or even like just go in and say hi. Go have a conversation.
2: Absolutely. We've been chatting with Pemina Valley Lip, Elaine at Pemina Valley Lip.
3: Love her.
2: You know, as far as understanding our neighbors and getting to know our neighbors, that's a big part of paying it forward. So if you have a neighbor in your community that doesn't speak English, get to know their first language. Say hello to them in their first language.
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Goodvin said no redneck ever, I think. You're listening to the Country 88 Morning Show, powered by Green Valley Equipment. My name's Tyler. It's Thursday, May 14th, and it's 14 degrees. Oh, it's the magic temperature. Oh, wait, that's a birthday thing. Never mind. 24 is the high for the day today. Chance of showers late this morning and this afternoon. Risk of a thunderstorm and windy. Very, very windy. It looks like this afternoon it's going to be windy. It'll die off a little bit this evening, and then tomorrow morning the wind returns. Details on what's going on with the wind at PeminaValleyOnline.com or the Pembina Valley Online app. Our good friend, CMOS-accredited weathercaster Chris Sumner, let us know what is the deal with the wind. And a look ahead to May long weekend. Your 6:30 information package after Josh Ross. He hates how you look.

0: Saginaw Valley Online News.
1: Good morning. I'm Alexander Peters. Morton Collegiate Institute has announced a new vice principal for next school year. Jordan Pauls will join the administration team this fall after several years as vice principal at Ecole Morton Middle School. MCI principal Tanya Sigurdsson says Pauls is a perfect fit for their school community.
2: I'm all about connecting with our kids, our community, and our families. And so that is the root of Morton Collegiate. And that is the root of what Jordan brings to his current position. And we're super excited for him to be a part of our team. He's also very keen and organized, and so we always need that in the office.
1: Pauls will step into the role following a series of leadership changes within Western School Division. And Ecole West Park School students were out cleaning up Altona last week during the school's annual clean-a-thon. Principal Derek Sawatsky says the event was a big success, both for cleaning the community and raising money for Blue Sky opportunities. Organizers expect this year's fundraising total to top $35,000. Sawatsky says the community continues to strongly support the event, which has been running for more than 30 years.
3: Oh, the community continues to be exceedingly generous. I know that's really exciting that the community continues to support Blue Sky opportunities to continue to do the great work they do in our community.
4: For sure.
3: That our students have put themselves out there, gone and knocked on doors, you know, called their family and friends to raise a little bit of money for this great community initiative.
1: Sawatsky also thanked the many volunteers and drivers who helped keep students safe throughout the day. Find the full story right now on Pembina Valley Online. And parents across the Pembina Valley are being invited to a free presentation tonight at Morton Collegiate Institute. The event, called Bridging the Gap, will feature speaker Val Caldwell discussing social media screen time, online gaming, and youth mental health. Morton Collegiate PAC Chair Brent Kletke says,
5: aptly it is named Bridging the Gap. And for me, being an older dad, and as my kids would say, a much older dad, I didn't grow up with the internet when I was a kid. We would ride our bikes around town, and where the big piles of bikes were either in front of someone's house or at the park, that's where we knew where everybody was. The world has changed so much since then.
1: The presentation runs from 7 to 9 p.m. in the Morton Collegiate Gym and is open to parents of children of all ages across the Pembina Valley. There are only hours left to score big savings through the Seymour Canada online auction, featuring experiences from across Manitoba and Western Canada. Bid, buy, and save right now at Pembina Valley Online.
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7: 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I think we've got six grade 12s on our team. And then we've got a mix of a couple grade 11s. And then a good group of grade 10s.
6: More with Garrett Spears on PeminaValleyOnline.com. In the Manitoba Junior Baseball League, Pembina Valley defeated Altona 5-4. In the Zone 4 Varsity Girls Softball schedule, Northlands Parkway upended W.C. Miller in back-to-back games, 12-2 and 6-2. In the 2026 Centennial Cup, Niverville over Rockland 7-6. In the NHL playoffs, the Avalanche dumped the Wild 4-3 in overtime to win their series 4-1. In the WNBA, the Toronto Tempo picked up their first ever franchise win, defeating Seattle 86-73. And in Major League Baseball, Dalton Varsho hit a 10th inning grand slam, helping the Blue Jays over Tampa Bay 5-3. I'm Dave Anthony.
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1: Looking at a mix of sun and cloud today. 60% chance of showers with risk of a thunderstorm. Strong winds, high of 24, humidex 26, UV index of 6. Tonight, partly cloudy, 30% chance of showers, strong winds, low of 14. Friday, a mix of sun and cloud, 30% chance of showers, strong winds, high of 24. Saturday, sunny, high of 17. Currently in Altona, it is 13 degrees, 14 in Pilot Mound and Carmen, and in Morton-Winkler, it is 15 degrees. Winds are coming in from the southeast, 32 kilometers per hour, with a relative humidity of 43%. Track the storm before it hits and get live radar and forecasts from CDK Electric on the Pembina Valley online app.
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Blake Shelton, State Country, or Die Trying. You're listening to the Country 88 Morning Show, powered by Green Valley Equipment. My name's Tyler. It is Thursday, and the wind is already whipping around out there. 34, gusting to 43 right now. It's 14 degrees as we head to our high of 24. Chance of showers later this morning and this afternoon with a risk of a thunderstorm. Looks like the wind's going to last through tomorrow, too. Like, tomorrow morning is going to be really windy. Also, tomorrow is the beginning of Burger Week. Mark your calendars, May 15th to the 21st. They already have 12 amazing restaurants and drive-ins signed up, and it's shaping up to be another delicious week you won't want to miss. If you want details, head to the Winkler or Morden Chamber website or the community events calendar at PeminaValleyOnline.com or the Pemina Valley Online app. Are you doing some planting this weekend? Chance to Grow has a plant sale that ends soon.

0: Ella Langley's Be Her, Country 88, The Morning Show, powered by Green Valley Equipment. 14 as we head to our high of 24. Wind already whipping around a little bit out there. We'll continue to do so. Potential for a thunderstorm. Chris Sumner, CMOS accredited, has a full news story highlighting kind of what we're expecting today through tomorrow, and then a little bit of a look ahead to the long weekend. Even though it's not going to be that nice this long weekend, I have a feeling I'll be outside doing some planting. What about you? 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If you need some new ones, Chance to Grow plant sale is on now. 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We talked to Sabrina Neufeld and Becky Lowen, and I asked just, what's your favorite part about Chance to Grow?
1: Kind of an untapped resource maybe out here for the first bit, and just to see the growth in just the funding that's come in locally, and then also just how much use it's had, you know. We were on the golf course last year with the Falk Fair Foundation for Chance to Play, and just hearing, you know, some people come through that they said, oh, hey, yeah, like I coached soccer this year and I had a player, you know, that used this direct program, and it was such a good experience for them. And just to hear, you know, stories like that just makes it just worth everything.
0: Yeah, it must make it really easy to keep selling these plants, right? Like, it makes it really, really easy to just keep doing what you're doing. And Becky, do you have anything to add? Like, what's your favorite part?
2: I just love hearing the stories of kids that have had the opportunity to participate, and talking to a mom whose child was involved. And she said it just changed the whole personality of her child, because he was a child that would go to school and see other kids come wearing their little Timbit soccer uniforms, and he always felt left out. And now he had one. And it just made him feel like he was a part of the social setting at school.
0: Isn't that cool? You could be a part of that by getting plants. Bundles of 10 for $60. 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
10: Looking at a mix of sun and cloud today, 60% chance of showers with risk of a thunderstorm, strong winds, high of 24, humidex 26, UV index of 6. Tonight, partly cloudy, 30% chance of showers, strong winds, low of 14. Friday, a mix of sun and cloud, 30% chance of showers, strong winds, high of 24. Saturday, sunny, high of 17. Currently in Altona, it is 13 degrees, 14 in Pilot Mound and Carmen, and in Morden-Winkler, it is 15 degrees. Winds are coming in from the southeast at 32 kilometers per hour with a relative humidity of 43%. Track the storm before it hits and get live radar and forecasts from CDK Electric on the Pembina Valley online app.
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0: Sam Hunt.
1: I forgot what his last name was. It says it. It says it right there. Oh, it's today Friday. My name's Tyler, the Country 88 Morning Show powered by Green Valley Equipment. It's 14 degrees as we head to our high of 24. It is windy already, and the wind will continue. It looks like this evening it's going to kind of die down a little bit, sort of, kind of, maybe a little bit, and then tomorrow going to pick up again. Speaking of picking up, I can't believe that I'm going to talk about the Niverville Nighthawks on my morning show. I don't like it, but I have to. The Niverville Nighthawks of the Manitoba Junior Hockey League, 25-26 MJHL champions, are 4-0 at the Centennial Cup. For those who don't know, the Centennial Cup is the Junior A championship of Canada. Like, all the different Junior A leagues send their champion to this tournament. And right now, the Niverville Nighthawks are undefeated and have advanced to the semifinal. We have to wait to find out who they're going to play against. The quarterfinals go tomorrow. And then we'll find their opponent, who they'll play Saturday at 2 o'clock. But based on what I'm seeing so far, the Niverville Nighthawks of the MJHL have a real chance to win the Centennial Cup. The first MJHL team to do so since 2015, the Portage Terriers.
2: Work is underway to turn a new vision for wheat and barley breeding into action, with farmers remaining central to the process. The Canadian Wheat Research Coalition says the guiding principles developed through a recent workshop with industry stakeholders will shape future decisions. Chair Jocelyn Valestik.
3: I don't think that they're a whole lot different, just that we need a way to move forward, and we need to really refocus on how we're going to move forward and what is going to guide that. So in essence, these guiding principles will be referred to again and again as we look at what to do next in the transformation of the wheat breeding sector in Canada.
2: She says further discussions with stakeholders, including Agriculture and Agri-Food Canada, are planned as the coalition continues to move forward. For Golden West, I'm Glendalee Allen Vossler.
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1: Good morning, I'm Alexander Peters. Potentially damaging wind gusts are in the forecast for today as a strong low-pressure system over central Saskatchewan moving eastward into Manitoba will lead to severe southwesterly wind gusts this afternoon. With more, here's CMOS-accredited weathercaster Chris Sumner.
2: A wind warning is in effect for all of southwestern Manitoba, as far east as Pilot Mound and the Manitou regions. According to Environment Canada, widespread southerly to southwesterly winds of 70 with gusts as high as 90 kilometers per hour are possible today. In addition to the strong winds, drier areas may see restricted visibilities in blowing dust and dirt, which much of the warning region is at this time. The strongest gusts are expected late this morning into early afternoon, with the strong winds lasting into tonight, overnight, and throughout Friday. Westerly gusts tomorrow could reach 70 to 80 kilometers per hour. Meanwhile, we're expecting a partly sunny day with a chance of showers and the risk of a thunderstorm this afternoon. Highs will be around 24 degrees. I'm Chris Sumner.
1: Without a doubt, it's the cutest art show in the region right now, the Kinder Art Show at Altona's Gallery in the Park. The new first-time exhibit features pieces from kindergarten students at Ecole Elmwood School, Gretna Elementary, and Rosenfeld School. Curator, Renee Friesen.
3: Well, we have done the high school art show for 13 years now, and I thought what a great opportunity it would be for younger artists and creative minds to showcase their work in a gallery setting as well. I reached out to all of the local kindergarten art teachers, so Rosenfeld, Gretna, and Altona, and asked them if they would be interested in participating in this. They were very excited and on board right away.
1: Also making the show unique is all of the pieces have been hung at eye level of the average kindergarten student, with the goal of increasing engagement when visiting. The show is open daily through Sunday. A mentorship with the RCMP Major Crimes Unit will help bring valuable experience and expertise to the Altona Police Service, and a $15,000 criminal property forfeiture grant will send one local officer to work in the unit for a month, getting hands-on experience with the province's most serious files, like homicides. Chief Dan DeFair.
4: Odds are one day something's going to happen, and because of the size of our agency, we will be calling in the RCMP Major Crimes to assist us with the investigation. So this way, we have one officer who have experience working with the unit, so when they do attend to assist us, we have officers here that are familiar with what they do, how they do it.
1: DeFair says the placement is also intended to build capacity over time, with more Altona officers potentially taking the training in future years. There's a lot happening in our community, and you won't miss anything when you subscribe to the daily newsletter on Pembina Valley Online.
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5: Manager of the MPC Varsity Boys Baseball Team, Garrett Spears, likes the way his team is constructed and says that the roster is pretty deep and loaded with veterans.
6: Yeah, we've got actually, for the first year in a while, a good group of grade 12s. I think we've got six grade 12s on our team. And then we've got a mix of a couple grade 11s and then a good group of grade 10s.
5: More with Garrett Spears on PeminaValleyOnline.com. In the Manitoba Junior Baseball League, Pembina Valley defeated Altona 5-4. In the Zone 4 Varsity Girls Softball schedule, Northlands Parkway upended W.C. Miller in back-to-back games 12-2 and 6-2. In the 2026 Centennial Cup, Niverville over Rockland 7-6. In the NHL playoffs, the Avalanche dumped the Wild 4-3 in overtime to win their series 4-1. In the WNBA, the Toronto Tempo picked up their first ever franchise win, defeating Seattle 86-73. And in Major League Baseball, Dalton Varsho hit a 10th inning grand slam, helping the Blue Jays over Tampa Bay 5-3. I'm Dave Anthony.
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1: Looking at a mix of sun and cloud today, 60% chance of showers with risk of a thunderstorm, strong winds, high of 24, humidex 26, UV index of 6. Tonight, partly cloudy, 30% chance of showers, strong winds, low of 14. Friday, a mix of sun and cloud, 30% chance of showers, strong winds, high of 24. Saturday, sunny, high of 17. Currently in Altona, it is 13 degrees, 14 in Pilot Mound and Carmen, and in Morden-Winkler, it is 15 degrees. Winds are coming in from the southeast at 32 kilometers per hour with a relative humidity of 43%. Track the storm before it hits and get live radar and forecasts from CDK Electric on the Pembina Valley online app.
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0: Shaboozy, and Jelly Roll. You're listening to the Country 88 Morning Show, powered by Green Valley Equipment. My name's Tyler. Amen! We're joined by the BTHC volunteer greeter navigator. Oh my goodness, I didn't start this very well. Ladies, can you introduce yourselves?
1: I'm Jerianne Fraze. I'm the Palliative Care Volunteer Coordinator at Boundary Trails Health Center.
2: And I'm Nicole Unger. I'm the Recreation and Activities Coordinator at Boundary Trails Health Center.
0: You guys help organize volunteers to come do stuff at the Boundary Trails Health Center. Lots of things. There's all sorts of stuff. And we're going to talk more about that in a little bit because based on what you guys told me before we opened the microphone, we need a little bit of help. We need specifically with the greeters. Is that correct?
1: That is correct.
0: Okay. How many greeters, we'll ask this again later, how many greeters would you like to have on your volunteer list? Like, what's a number that you're comfortable with?
2: Right now, I'd like 30, 32.
0: Okay. And are we close to that or are we far, far away?
2: We have about 27 volunteers. Some come once a month and some are like an every other week or some just fill in sporadically.
0: Okay,
2: so all are needed.
0: We do need a little bit more help with the volunteer greeter program, which is my favorite thing about BTHC, which doesn't say much because I don't really like the hospital that much. My mom works there. It smells weird. but those volunteer greeters that you guys have are absolutely incredible. And there's some people inside of the community that I think of when I think of volunteer greeters, like people that I think should be doing things like this. If they'd like to become one, how do they do so?
2: You can do so by contacting either the foundation, who would then connect them to us, or emailing either one of us. So I'm an unger3@southernhealth.ca, or we have Jerianne's email.
0: Do you know what your email is, Jerianne?
1: Yes, I do. jefraze@southernhealth.ca.
0: I love that. Okay, before we start talking about the volunteer greeter, I want to know, ladies, it's May long weekend. It's going to rain for sure because we live in Manitoba. What is your May long plans, Jerianne? What are you doing for May long weekend?
1: I'm heading out to my seasonal site at Stephenfield Lake Resort.
0: Nice.
1: And rain or shine, I'm going.
0: You don't care if it's raining?
1: No, it doesn't matter.
0: What do you do when it's raining? Like, do you just sit in the camper? Do you sit under an awning?
1: I sit under an awning because sitting in the camper is way too boring. So I'm going to take my book and then actually I sometimes even go for a walk in the rain. And
0: yep.
1: Yeah, I have good neighbors that we sit together and they also have a gazebo.
0: And you spitzier?
1: Yes, absolutely.
0: What are you reading right now, Jerianne? What book are you reading?
1: A Life Without Water.
0: Who writes that? Why do I know that? I recognize that title.
1: I'm not very good at authors, I'll be honest, but it's a very interesting story.
0: Okay, interesting. I need some new books to read. I should have gone to the South Central Regional Library Big One book sale, but you snooze, you lose.
1: Tyler. Actually, this year I decided to stop buying books because that was getting way too expensive. So I got a membership at the Boyan Regional Library, and they are amazing there.
0: Yes.
1: And for $65 a year, I can read as many books as I want, and they are accommodating to bring in a book that I want. So it's awesome.
0: Huh. That's a great... I like that suggestion. Huh. Thank you, Jerianne. Okay, Nicole, your turn. What's your May long plan? Is your May long plan as exciting as Jerianne's?
2: Not quite as exciting. Oh, I was really holding out for some nice weather that we could have just been out in the garden, but I'll hang out in the condo instead.
0: I know.
2: See what comes.
0: If it's nice enough, are you going to try to get out in the garden or are you just going to avoid it until it's like truly nice?
2: As much as I want to. I should probably wait another week or so.
0: I know. I'm trying to decide if it's the right time to put stuff in the ground this weekend or do I wait or I don't know. I don't know what to do.
2: Got a slow spring.
1: A person should put it in because with the rain, then
0: it'll
1: get its growth.
0: Yes, that's a good point, Jerianne.
1: So, and it's not going to be cold overnight, as they promised, so...
0: I have to finish my basement. I have to spend too much time in my basement right now. I'm renovating. You guys want to come help me paint a basement?
1: Absolutely not.
0: Okay, that's fair.
1: Yeah. We're there for you, but not this weekend.
0: Do you have any favorite May long memories? Like anything? Do you guys do anything as a family when you grew up for May long? Or we, as young adults, always used to go camping at Lilac Campground. I think it's by like St. Anne or something like that.
2: Okay.
0: And they always had a New Year's celebration on May long because it's the new year for the camping season.
2: Sure.
0: And so we would always go celebrate the new year at Lilac, and they had like the pool and those. Have you ever been to Lilac?
2: No.
1: No, you should go.
0: It's amazing.
1: Nice.
0: So that was one of our Maylong traditions. Did either of you have a Maylong thing that you did every single year?
1: Well, my dad farmed. We farmed. So
0: you were planting.
1: So, as my dad said, we camped every day. We were camping every day. So he didn't need
0: field?
1: To. He didn't need to go camping because we were camping every day. So, needless to say, we were at home just hanging out. And as I always said as a kid, living in the sticks.
0: Yes, living in the sticks.
1: Yeah.
0: You know what? That's fun too. That counts as camping.
1: It didn't
0: on a field.
1: Really, it wasn't really fun then, but I look back now and I think that was pretty cool.
0: That was pretty cool. Yeah, I think that's something that a lot of us maybe didn't realize while we were in it. That like, oh, this farm thing is kind of cool.
1: Yeah.
0: Like, and it's a really good way to spend time with people.
1: Yeah.
0: Huh. What about you, Nicole? Did your family do anything for Maylong traditionally?
2: Well, there was the equivalent, where I grew up, there was the equivalent of what would be like a harvest festival. And so we spent a lot of our weekend there and then the weekend with a big
0: It was
2: fireworks.
0: Like their summer festival? They did it on May Long?
2: Yes. So cool. It was done there.
0: Where did you grow up?
2: In the Niagara region.
0: Oh.
2: Yeah.
0: Okay. Well, that's kind of cool. We were just there recently and that's a very cool place to hang out. Well, thank you for coming to Southern Manitoba, Nicole. We're glad you're here. Jerri-Ann, we're also glad you're here because you guys help organize our volunteer greeters and navigators and we need a little bit of help. We'll find out how you can help coming up in the next 10 minutes.
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10: Looking at a mix of sun and cloud today. 60% chance of showers with risk of a thunderstorm. Strong winds, high of 24, humidex 26, UV index of 6. Tonight, partly cloudy, 30% chance of showers, strong winds, low of 14. Friday, a mix of sun and cloud, 30% chance of showers, strong winds, high of 24. Saturday, sunny, high of 17. Currently in Altona, it is 13 degrees, 14 in Pilot Mound and Carmen, and in Morden-Winkler, it is 15 degrees. Winds are coming in from the southeast at 32 kilometers per hour, with a relative humidity of 43%. Track the storm before it hits and get live radar and forecasts from CDK Electric on the Pembina Valley online app.
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0: Gord Bamford's Drink Along song on the Country 88 Morning Show, powered by Green Valley Equipment. My name's Tyler. It is Thursday, May 14th. We're headed towards a high of 24 degrees, currently 14. There is a chance of showers late this morning and afternoon with a risk of a thunderstorm. Wind is picking up, 38, gusting to 48. According to my quick research, I am no CMOS-accredited weathercaster, by the way. It looks like we're going to gust up to like at least 60 this afternoon, die off a little bit this evening, and then tomorrow morning, Jerry Ann is going to blow away at Stephen Field with 70-kilometer-an-hour winds. She says no. She says she's sheltered inside of Stephen Field, but we'll get the weather update from Jerry Ann after the weekend. joined by Jerry Ann and Nicole from the BTHC. We're talking volunteer greeters and navigators. Ladies, you have a spiel. The microphones are yours. Give her schmont.
1: Lovely. Thank you. Yeah, at Boundary Trails Health Center, our volunteer greeter and navigator program plays an important role in helping patients and visitors feel welcome, supported, and cared for the moment they walk through our doors.
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1: 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We would love to have you on our volunteer team.
0: Now, if I want to volunteer as a greeter or navigator, I don't have to volunteer 5 days a week, right? Like, I don't have to be there every day. That's the best part about this program.
1: No, you don't have to be there. We are pretty flexible with our scheduling. We try and find a day that works for you, and we find a time frame that works for you if it's every other week or once a week.
0: What kind of people are you looking for to be greeters and navigators? Like, are there specific people in your head that, and I don't mean like names, but like what type of person makes a good volunteer greeter or navigator?
2: Outgoing, friendly, and also being able to, because of the construction and the steps that you'll be putting in able to navigate those steps and be physically fit enough, like feeling comfortable enough to do those steps. And but also too, if there's two of you at a time, they take turns, and some will have an opportunity to sit for a bit and then greet people at the front, and the others will navigate the others down the hallway. So it'll be
0: teamwork.
1: Sure,
0: teamwork.
1: I've heard, absolutely.
0: Teamwork makes the dream work. There's always two greeter navigators on, right? Like, or usually.
1: That is how we try to do it.
0: The idea is if we have more greeter navigators, then we can always have two
1: absolutely
0: on staff, right?
1: Then we make sure that you're fully equipped.
2: Yeah.
0: Okay, one more time. If I want to be a volunteer greeter or navigator, how do I become one? What's the best way to get in touch with y'all?
1: Best way to get in touch with us is to either email the foundation and they'll pass it along.

0: So what was your favorite part about doing that? Like, because it can be a little bit crazy at the hospital sometimes. We all know that. But the greeter navigator is usually the most positive experience that people have at the hospital, right? Like, sometimes stuff doesn't go right. But that is a nice positive experience. So most of the time, people are positive. What was your favorite part about greeting and navigating people when you got to do it?
1: Well, I got to know all the aspects of the hospital, areas I didn't even know existed, right? So that was a learning curve for me, which was great. But also just to give people the reassurance that someone was there to help them and to be a listening ear and to support, because they're coming in and sometimes with hard appointment to
0: go to. News that they're going to get that they know is not going to be good or whatever, right?
1: Or coming to see a loved one.
0: Yep.
1: Or like, where do I find my daughter who's had a baby? All those things, all the ebbs and flows of life, right? So, yeah, we're very honored to walk alongside everyone that walks into the facility.
0: You get to, like, if you really want to get to know your community in a different way, this is a really cool opportunity. Like, you get to see all sorts of different walks of life walk through that front door, and you get to be the smiling face that greets them and helps them figure out where the heck to go. If you are like me and sometimes get turned around in a hospital, maybe this is a good opportunity for you to learn more about the hospital, right? Like, if you feel like you want to know more about what goes on, and when you go in there, you can feel more comfortable, here's an opportunity for you. Volunteer greeters and navigators are needed. Currently, the needs are for Monday and Tuesday mornings and Thursday and Friday afternoons. Jerrianne, Nicole, thank you so much for coming in. Please don't have too much fun on your long weekend, okay?
1: Thanks for having us
2: again.
1: Thanks
2: so much.
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1: Good morning. I'm Alexander Peters, a longtime Morden volunteer whose work spans healthcare, art, environmental projects, and community events, is being honored as the city's Citizen of Distinction. Margie Hildebrand received the honor from the Morden Area Foundation. Nominator Yvonne Stays said Hildebrand has a way of making people feel valued and encouraged.
2: She'll jump into some of those conversations about theology or about art, about caring for her community with humor. So you can't hang around Margie long without having a laugh. She enjoys life. She enjoys what she does. She enjoys people.
1: Hildebrand has also helped teach art classes, create public artwork, and support local environmental initiatives. It was her first time speaking directly to Manitoba MLAs, and Garden Valley School Board Chair Leah Clausen admits she felt it.
3: I was terribly nervous. I was sweating buckets. It's a very, it's a weighty experience. It helped because, of course, I have met the minister many times, and she's a strong advocate for school boards. And, of course, I've met the opposition, the education critic, Wayne Owosco. That was helpful that I knew the people around the table. But it is a weighty process, and it's formal.
1: Clausen appeared at the legislature to speak on education amendments, including changes tied to the Public Schools Act and the Manitoba School Boards Association. Despite the nerves, she says the experience was meaningful, describes the process as formal, structured, and surprisingly accessible. She also encourages others to take part when legislation affects them directly. Grade 6 students at Borderland School Division's Echo Expo got a close-up look at water health, checking Eltona's Buffalo Creek Nature Pond for signs of pollution as part of the Outdoor Learning Day. At the water station, students like Ibrahim looked for clues like algae and ran simple tests.
4: So make it feel better for the environment and also and also for the animals and the sea animals, including dragonflies, fish and frogs.
1: The Echo Expo brought about 130 students through workshops on water, soil, plants, and wildlife aimed at building skills and stewardship. An Airsoft Reload Manitoba is bringing their competitive gaming back for a second year to Carmen Arena. Tiago has been playing since a young age and explained the appeal.
5: I was maybe 16 or 17. My brother came home with this realistic looking toy and been absolutely obsessed with it ever since. And that was almost 20 years ago now. So yeah, it's like what Jordan said, it's being able to shoot your friends and have a good time. And it's like paintball, but just less messy.
1: Airsoft Reload Manitoba 2026 happens May 16th and 17th at the Carmen Arena. If you want to stay on top of what's happening in your community, subscribe to the Daily News on Pembina Valley Online.
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7: Yeah, we've got actually, for the first year in a while, a good group of grade 12s. I think we've got 6 grade 12s on our team. And then we've got a mix of a couple grade 11s. And then a good group of grade 10s.
6: More with Garrett Spears on PeminaValleyOnline.com. In the Manitoba Junior Baseball League, Pembina Valley defeated Altona 5-4. In the Zone 4 Varsity Girls Softball schedule, Northlands Parkway upended W.C. Miller in back-to-back games, 12-2 and 6-2. In the 2026 Centennial Cup, Niverville over Rockland 7-6. In the NHL playoffs, the Avalanche dumped the Wild 4-3 in overtime to win their series 4-1. In the WNBA, the Toronto Tempo picked up their first ever franchise win, defeating Seattle 86-73. And in Major League Baseball, Dalton Varsho hit a 10th inning grand slam, helping the Blue Jays over Tampa Bay 5-3. I'm Dave Anthony.
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1: Looking at a mix of sun and cloud today, 60% chance of showers with risk of a thunderstorm, strong winds, high of 24, humidex 26, UV index of 6. Tonight, partly cloudy, 30% chance of showers, strong winds, low of 14. Friday, a mix of sun and cloud, 30% chance of showers, strong winds, high of 24. Saturday, sunny, high of 17. Currently in Altona, it is 13 degrees, 14 in Pilot Mound and Carmen, and in Morden-Winkler, it is 15 degrees. Winds are coming in from the southeast at 32 kilometers per hour, with a relative humidity of 43%. Track the storm before it hits and get live radar and forecasts from CDK Electric on the Pembina Valley online app.
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0: Morgan Wallen thinks that he's the problem. He's wrong. You're listening to the Country 88 Morning Show, powered by Green Valley Equipment. My name's Tyler. It is Thursday, May 14th. We're headed towards a high of 24 degrees, which sounds pretty nice, and yes, it will be. Looks like we'll get at least 60-kilometer-an-hour wind gust this afternoon, potential for up to 75-kilometer-an-hour wind gust tomorrow. CMOS-accredited weathercaster Chris Sumner has a full story, not only talking about today and tomorrow, but also leading into your May-long weekend, which looks like is going to be a Manitoba May-long weekend. Surprise! We're joined by Val Caldwell. What do you call Val? Speaker?
1: Yeah, public speaker, independent consultant.
0: And you come talk to teenagers and parents and teachers.
1: Yeah, so like I start presentations as young as grade 3. So some schools will do 3, 4, 5, 6, 7, 8, and then 9 to 12 combination. So it really depends on what the school asks for. And then, community events as well. I also do professional development days for educators and lots of stuff. Like I do wellness days with Manitoba Hydro. So yeah, lots of really cool experiences. For sure.
0: You are out in the Pembina Valley. Yesterday you were in Morden. Today you are in Altona. What are you talking about? I see that you're the title of your talk, and I think it's similar to last year, is Bridging the Gap.
1: Yeah.
0: What does that mean, Val?
1: So today is actually Morden High School, and then tonight Altona.
0: Yes,
1: no,
0: yes.
1: That's okay. Tonight, Altona Parent Night. Tomorrow, the
0: kids.
1: School in Altona. Yeah. Yep. So Bridging the Gap is the parent version of it, and the teen version or the kid version is Tech Talk. So with the kids, my focus is let's talk about what their world looks like and how do we keep them safe on it. So my main focus is we have to meet kids where they're at. I mean, we can say all we want to that, you know, we can ban it and we can take it away and that horse is out of the gate. So we just have to meet them where they're at, have honest conversations, and then try to find a way to get them to understand the importance of what we're talking about. The parents' evening is Bridging the Gap, because what I find is there is a pretty significant gap between where the kids are at and where most of the adults are at with their understanding. So the goal with the parents is really to focus on, I sort of let them know some of the more common apps and games and predatory behavior and those types of things, but really with a main focus on how to build a relationship so that when something goes wrong, the kids feel safe enough to come to them.
0: Because that's the most important part. Like, 100%. It's not about preventing any of these apps or preventing them going on it. It's about understanding and having those conversations, mm-hmm. and making kids feel comfortable to have those conversations.
1: Yeah, and I think that starts with, like, the non-judgmental approach. I mean, you know, it's easy to look at this world and, oh, it's ridiculous, and you're gaming all day, and but we're judging kids for things that they love, and that's part of their life. So, I quite often when I do an evening session, I talk about Twitch, which is a streaming service.
0: Where Twitch.
1: Yeah.
0: Val. Oh, I'm a gamer.
1: Yeah. Oh, I
0: know.
1: Feel that from you. So when I say that kids will watch other people game, you see the judgment on people's faces. So I call them out and I say, like, how many of you have sat and watched someone else bake a cake on YouTube? Or
0: how many of you watch other people play hockey?
1: Right.
0: Same
1: exactly.
0: thing. It's the same thing.
1: And those kids are passionate about that. So, you know, my husband's YouTube is full of tractors and cows because that's what he's passionate about. So, I mean, judging them, they're not going to come to us. So we have to try to meet them where they're at. And it's hard for some of us. I'm 55. I was born in 1971, so I'm a Brady Bunch kid.
0: Twitch was not a thing when you were born.
1: Twitch was not a thing.
0: Twitch was a thing. Twitch was a thing that the kid had in the back of the class.
1: I love it. And our social media was like the telephone game, right? Like you whisper in someone's ear and you see what it sounds like when it gets to the end of the classroom. So it's just a different world. And I think we have to try to meet kids where they're at, understand the world they live in, and then keep them safe in it.
0: Val, you said that you're 55, so you were born in a very different time. I'm only 36, so I was around for the internet, right? Mm-hmm. Not at all like the kids have it now. Do younger parents feel like they're more connected to the age? And is that true? Are younger parents actually, like, if there's less of a gap, are they actually closer to those kids or are they not?
1: Yeah, it's such an interesting question. I know with my experience, like, when I do a session, I have younger parents, older parents. I would say most parents are quite surprised by what they don't know.
0: Yes, even the younger ones.
1: Even the younger ones. Because these kids, like, there's just, it's endless. There's so much. And you know, there's all these AI apps like Talkie and Grok and like they're
0: now you're making exactly, me feel old. Right? What the heck is that?
1: Well, there are AI apps where you can go on and you can have virtual conversations with artificial intelligence characters. So they're very romantic in nature. They become sexual very quickly. Talkie, I found out about Talkie from a kid in grade 4 in a presentation. So those apps are being accessed by really young kids.
0: Because there's no real regulation to any of this stuff. Like, I know, like, these apps say, like, you have to be 18. You could just click a button and say, yes. I'm 18, right? Like, yeah. So who cares?
1: Right. Yeah. Like, Pornhub. That's the to get on Pornhub, you just Google search it, and then you just have to say, are you 18? You click a button and it says yes.
0: Which is so crazy. That's crazy.
1: Exactly. So there's no, like, no regulation.
0: So we can't prevent the kids from getting there. What we can do is have open and honest conversations about what is happening so that they understand more, but then also feel comfortable coming to us.
1: Yes.
0: With, like, because that, like, that's the crux of your talk is conversation.
1: 100%.
0: Yeah. I have some questions on how to start some of those conversations. Yeah. And I'm going to ask that after we check in with your forecast and Dean Brody's A Man Without a Woman.
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9: Looking at a mix of sun and cloud today, 60% chance of showers with risk of a thunderstorm, strong winds, high of 24, humidex 26, UV index of 6. Tonight, partly cloudy, 30% chance of showers, strong winds, low of 14. Friday, a mix of sun and cloud, 30% chance of showers, strong winds, high of 24. Saturday, sunny, high of 17. Currently in Altona, it is 13 degrees, 14 in Pilot Mound and Carmen, and in Morden-Winkler, it is 15 degrees. Winds are coming in from the southeast, 32 kilometers per hour, with a relative humidity of 43%. Track the storm before it hits and get live radar and forecasts from CDK Electric on the Pembina Valley online app.
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0: 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It's 14 degrees right now. I have a feeling that's going to change while I hit refresh here as we head to our high of 24. Oh, it didn't. Potential for some showers, thunderstorms this afternoon, or late this morning into the afternoon. Really good chance of some wind. 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Val, what kind of music do you listen to?
1: Oh, I love all kinds of music, except for thrash metal.
0: Really?
1: Yeah.
0: Okay,
1: it's
0: fine.
1: It's not my jam. But no, I'm a lover of most styles.
0: If you had to pick one style of music or one artist that you could only listen to that for the rest of your life, which
1: Ooh.
0: One is it?
1: Michael Jackson.
0: Oh, I like that choice. Yep. Yeah. Yeah. The classic.
1: I'm a 70s, 80s kid, so no. Michael Jackson.
0: I can't.
1: Or any 80s music, really.
0: Any 80s music at all.
1: At all.
0: There are a number of parents that would agree with you, and those parents need help bridging the gap to their teenagers who think that their music is lame.
1: Agreed.
0: Although some of the teenagers listen to the old music, which is bizarre.
1: You know, have you heard of Greta Van Fleet?
0: Yes,
1: so
0: yes.
1: That's my daughter's favorite band.
0: And I like them.
1: I'm a big believer in taking an active interest in what your kids are interested
0: 100%.
1: In. 100%. So when we would drive to Highland Dance Class, we would listen to Greta. And I actually got tickets and we went to see them. So
0: they're really good.
1: Love them.
0: Yeah.
1: Like very Freddie Mercury kind of vibe.
0: Yep.
1: Love
0: yeah,
1: it.
0: Very eclectic,
1: yes.
0: We'll call it.
1: Yeah.
0: Yeah, like teenagers have some pretty good taste in music these days. But teenagers also, and young kids, also have way too much available to them.
1: Yes.
0: There is too many things going on. I'm just curious, Val, you're doing Bridge the Gap conversation and tech talk with teens, talking about apps and all sorts of things. We were talking about Roblox.
1: Yeah.
0: Is Roblox as unsafe as I think it is, or is it not? I don't know. Is it?
1: The problem with platforms like Roblox, so there's in excess of 45 million games available on the platform.
0: Yeah, because you can just create your own game, right?
1: Anyone can create a game.
0: Right.
1: So not all of Roblox is bad, but there are areas of it that are not safe for kids. There's a lot of sexual content. There's inappropriate conversations, and there's violence, and there's a lot of the online hate groups like the Comm Networks and 764, and they lurk on sites like Roblox to connect with kids.
0: So how do you keep your kids away from that while still allowing them on Roblox, because all their friends play Roblox, so they want to play Roblox? What
1: yeah.
0: do I do, Val?
1: That's the trick. That's the hard part. I'm a big believer, don't let them game in a private space,
0: yep.
1: like in their bedroom with the door closed. I think they should be gaming in like a public place, like your living room. Periodically check, sit down with them. I played Fortnite with my son 10 years ago. He's 24 now. And don't laugh at me, Tyler.
0: I just can imagine how... Never mind. I'm sure you were great.
1: But I texted him recently, 24 years old, said, do you remember the time we played Roblox? My son is a man of few words. He sent an entire paragraph, which basically... from beginning to end.
0: Was the exact experience.
1: Exact experience.
0: He remembers all of it.
1: It matters, right?
0: Yes.
1: So sit down with them and then be inquisitive. Don't be judgmental. So what's that little bubble above someone's head? Is that a chat? Let's click on it. Who is this? Are they trying to have a conversation with you? Is that someone you know? So I think getting in it with them and taking an interest in what it is.
0: So like just be curious.
1: Yes.
0: Like, right? Like, and
1: 100%.
0: Just,
1: yeah.
0: So a question I have is how do I ask questions without being judgmental? Because that's hard sometimes.
1: It is
0: Val.
1: Hard.
0: Like, because especially for maybe parents on the older part of the spectrum
1: yeah.
0: to, because they just don't get it, Val.
1: Like, I know.
0: And I understand how they don't get it because they didn't have it. And so like, how do I ask those questions without making them feel like I'm judging them or attacking them?
1: Well, and I think like if you're listening to this right now, you can say, I heard something on the radio today and it caught my interest and I'm curious. She was saying things about Roblox and what is it about that game you like? Like, explain to me, you know, why do you play it? What is it you like? Because the reality is a lot of kids are playing the right part of Roblox and the good part of Roblox.
0: Yeah, most of them.
1: And I think that's the hardest part is you don't want to pull everything away from kids. And that's kind of like with talking about banning social media for kids under 16. And I don't want to throw the baby out with the bathwater because there are, see, that's how old I am. That's like an old time saying.
0: I don't even know what that means, but yeah,
1: of course
0: sure.
1: you don't. But I think, you know, there's some good things too, and we can't lose sight of that. And some of this stuff for some of these kids, that is their connection, right? That, like, some kids, they don't find a home in a school. They don't find a community, but they have a community in an online space that's safe and accepting.
0: In a Discord server with their friends talking about some nerdy video game that they like. And I get it, guys. I like nerdy video games. Lately, I've been watching videos of people playing a video game called The Isle, which is a dinosaur game. And you hatch as a baby dinosaur on this little island, and you have to survive. Yeah. Eat enough food, drink enough water, and not get eaten. And if you get eaten, you have to start over again. Incredible. It's so captivating. I love it. Okay, so one of the other things that you touched on earlier is having open and honest conversation with kids and making them feel comfortable to come to you with those questions. This is a big question. How do I do that? Like, how do I make the kids in my life feel comfortable to come to me with that stuff? Do you have any tips or tricks for me?
1: So this is my favorite sentence that I tell every parent, every guardian, every adult that has a child they love to say this sentence. There is not a single thing that you will ever do that will make me stop loving you, because who you are and what you do are not the same. I know you're going to make mistakes. Mistakes are not going to define the person you're going to become. There's nothing you can't tell me. There's nothing we can't work through. Those are the things that kids need to hear.
0: And those things need to be said again.
1: And again.
0: And again.
1: And again.
0: And again.
1: Yes. And not said disingenuously. Like, look them in the eye. Say it. Hug them. Tell them. You know, I know you'll make mistakes. I am not judged at 55 for the way I was at 12. Thank goodness. So, and, you know, being 55 is beautiful because there's no photographic evidence of my stupidity when I was that age.
0: Yeah, isn't it awesome?
1: It is wonderful. Yeah.
0: I always think, and I love my mom, but I'm just very glad that Facebook wasn't a thing while I was growing up, so that my mom didn't post all the pictures of me like moms do right now, because I would have been so embarrassed to look back at all of those things. Thank goodness social media was not a thing. Okay, one more question before I let you go. Is banning social media for kids under 16 the answer, in your opinion? Like, I just personally, and I'm no expert, Val. I'm not an expert in anything at all, actually. I have no skills. But it just seems like, I don't know. I think about, like, if you tell me not to do something, chances are I'm probably going to try to do it, Val. And I'm not even a teenager.
1: Well, Australia right now, I think, I just heard on the news last week, 75% of kids under 16 are still on the platforms, even though it's banned.
0: Yeah, so then...
1: So I guess for me, my biggest question to the government is how, right? Like, you can make a statement and say, we're going to ban it all. I'll give you an example. So there's a school I visit where they have no cell service. So you have to use the Wi-Fi.
0: I like that school.
1: The school division has a geofence, which blocks all of the apps. So you can't get on Facebook and TikTok.
0: Perfect.
1: But then you just download a VPN.
0: And then you can
1: use
0: get on
1: VPN
0: it.
1: And then it looks like you're logging in from Colorado. And then you just get on the stuff anyway. Kids are smart. They know how to do this stuff. So for me, I mean, yes, I think there should be age regulations. Five-year-olds shouldn't be on TikTok, but that's where we're at now. So we have to get better at this. What I wish our focus was holding the apps responsible for what happens on their apps.
0: Right.
1: Snapchat,
0: we don't.
1: Well, no, Snapchat internal documents showed they have in excess of 10,000 reports every month of child sexual abuse material on that app.
0: And they do nothing.
1: And they're doing nothing. So the analogy I use with the kids is, if there's a playground in Winkler Morden that is falling apart, the wood is rotten, the slide is metal, but there's shards on it, kids are cutting themselves, what are you going to do? You're going to shut the park down, you're going to tear it down, you're going to build a safe park.
0: Right.
1: So we know these things are happening. We're doing nothing to hold these companies accountable. TikTok in China has a different version that's only accessible for 40 minutes a day. So the kids in that country are only allowed 40 minutes a day, and their content is primarily STEM, so science, technology, engineering, math. It's very different.
0: Educational.
1: Very different.
0: Well, let's do that. Let's learn the kids on social media.
1: Yeah.
0: If you'd like to learn a thing or two, you can check out Bridging the Gap. Today is Thursday, so you are at W.C. Miller Collegiate.
1: Tonight.
0: 6:30 to 8:30. If I don't live in Altona, can I still come?
1: Absolutely.
0: Okay, great.
1: Yep.
0: You can find the details, Val Caldwell on Facebook. Do you have Instagram and all those other fancy ones?
1: I do have Instagram, but I'm old, so Facebook's probably your better bet.
0: I like Facebook better. It's easier.
1: Agreed.
0: Val, thank you so much for coming by and sharing your story. Some really informative and interesting things that you are going to learn at Bridging the Gap tonight at W.C. Miller Collegiate, 6:30 to 8:30. Everyone is welcome. Thanks, Val.
1: Thank you.
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3: Good morning. I'm Alexander Peters. Potentially damaging wind gusts are in the forecast for today as a strong low-pressure system over central Saskatchewan moving eastward into Manitoba will lead to severe southwesterly wind gusts this afternoon. A wind warning is in effect for all of southwestern Manitoba as far east as the Pilot Mound and Manitou regions. According to Environment Canada, widespread southerly to southwesterly winds of 70 kilometers per hour with gusts as high as 90 are possible. In addition to the strong winds, drier areas may see restricted visibilities in blowing dust, which much of the warning region is at this time. The strongest gusts are expected late morning into early afternoon, with the strong winds lasting into tonight, overnight, and throughout Friday. Westerly gusts Friday could reach 70 to 80 kilometers per hour. Meanwhile, we're expecting a partly sunny day with a chance of showers and risk of thunderstorm this afternoon. Highs will be around 24 degrees. The Morden Area Foundation's Citizen of Distinction Award is going to someone many in the community may recognize through her artwork, volunteerism, or years of nursing care. Margie Hildebrand was nominated by friends and members of the Morden Area Art Council. Yvonne Stays says Hildebrand's impact can be seen throughout the community.
4: She'll just jump into anything and any way to preserve nature, have it beautiful, and you'll see that in her paintings too. If you go to the gallery, she's got a number of her paintings up there. It's definitely reflected in the way that she sees the world and beauty of the world and also caring for our world.
3: Hildebrand has been active in the arts community for decades and has also volunteered with community gardens, quilting projects, and local festivals. And Eltona's Gallery in the Park is hosting its first Kinder Art Show through Sunday, building on the success of its annual high school student art show, which just wrapped up its 13th exhibit earlier this week. Curator Renee Friesen says part of the inspiration to create the show came from her kindergartner niece and nephew. A unique aspect of the show is how pieces were hung inside the Schwartz House.
5: In a typical exhibition, artworks are hung around 60 inches. That's the average height line for an adult. This show is specifically targeted to hang all the artworks at a kindergarten height level. So when the kids come in, they don't need to be craning their necks looking up at all the artworks. They come in and see the art right at their eye level.
3: Pieces from students at Ecole Elmwood School, Gretna Elementary, and Rosenfeld School are on display while the show is on through Sunday. We're gathering all the news of the day and delivering it directly into your inbox. 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
6: Manager of the MPC Varsity Boys baseball team, Garrett Spears, likes the way his team is constructed and says that the roster is pretty deep and loaded with veterans.
7: Yeah, we've got actually, for the first year in a while, a good group of grade 12s. I think we've got six grade 12s on our team. And then we've got a mix of a couple grade 11s and then a good group of grade 10s.
6: More with Garrett Spears on PeminaValleyOnline.com. In the Manitoba Junior Baseball League, Pembina Valley defeated Altona 5-4. In the Zone 4 Varsity Girls Softball schedule, Northlands Parkway upended W.C. Miller in back-to-back games, 12-2 and 6-2. In the 2026 Centennial Cup, Niverville over Rockland, 7-6. In the NHL playoffs, the Avalanche dumped the Wild 4-3 in overtime to win their series 4-1. In the WNBA, the Toronto Tempo picked up their first ever franchise win, defeating Seattle 86-73. And in Major League Baseball, Dalton Varsho hit a 10th inning grand slam, helping the Blue Jays over Tampa Bay 5-3. I'm Dave Anthony.
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3: Looking at a mix of sun and cloud today, 60% chance of showers with risk of a thunderstorm, strong winds, high of 24, humidex 26, UV index of 6. Tonight, partly cloudy, 30% chance of showers, strong winds, low of 14, Friday, a mix of sun and cloud, 30% chance of showers, strong winds, high of 24. Saturday, sunny, high of 17. Currently in Morden Winkler, it is 15 degrees and 14 degrees in the rest of the Pembina Valley. Winds are coming in from the south and southeast at 40 kilometers per hour, gusting to 54. Track the storm before it hits and get live radar and forecasts from CDK Electric on the Pembina Valley online app.
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0: cowgirl. Parmalee's Cowgirl on Country 88. The morning show is powered by Green Valley Equipment. My name's Tyler. It is Thursday, May 14th. We're headed towards a high of 24 degrees. It's 15 right now. Oh, look at the wind. It is starting to whip up. 44 gusting to 61. Looks like it's going to stick around like that for most of the day today. This evening it'll die down. And then tomorrow it's going to pick right back up. Love southern Manitoba. Love May long. Springtime is so much fun. If you'd like to find out more on what's happening, CDK Electric weather page or CMOS accredited weathercaster Chris Sumner has a full story talking wind and then what to expect for May long. This morning, joined by a very special guest, Levi Taylor from the Plum Coulee Community Foundation. Good morning, Levi. How are you?
1: Good morning, Tyler. I am doing well. And yourself?
0: Good, man. You made the trek all the way from the beautiful community of Plum Coulee all the way to here to Winkler just to see me this morning. That's it.
1: Right.
0: That's the only reason he's here, I think. Levi, May long weekend coming up. You got May long plans? Are you doing anything? Or are you sitting at home watching hockey?
1: Neither. No plans. You know, I haven't watched much of the playoffs this year, so
0: Excuse me?
1: I know. It's
0: are you crazy. Okay? Are you all right?
1: I'm keeping tabs on it, but...
0: Well, if we're going to be 100% honest, you have a couple other things going on in your life. You work, you volunteer, you're on a couple boards. One of them being the Plum Coulee Community Foundation. Levi, how long have you guys lived in Coulee now? Like, 'cause you moved there a couple years ago now.
1: Yeah, it's been about 4 or 5 years.
0: Why did you choose to move to Plum Coulee? Why did you, like, 'cause, like, I don't know, you could have lived in Winkler, you could have lived in Morden, you could have lived in the country. You chose Plum Coulee. Why?
1: Yeah, well, I was on the Plum Coulee Community Foundation. We started attending church in Plum Coulee. The more time we spent in Plum Coulee, it's just an awesome community. It's got that small town feel. It's got a beautiful beach, a nice coulee, pathways to walk along. It's beautiful.
0: Yeah, that's true. The minor hockey program is coming along there. Minor ball program is back. I'm begging those folks to have Plum Coulee Sports Day again. Do you remember Plum Coulee Sports Day as a kid? You probably didn't play baseball, did you?
1: I didn't, no.
0: We played, like, so they had fast pitch in Winkler, and I'm from Altona, and I can't play that. I have to play hardball. So we went to Coulee to play, and they had Plum Coulee Sports Day every summer where, like, a bunch of baseball teams would come. I thought it was the coolest day ever.
1: Right.
0: There's something about it. I don't know. Plum Coulee is a very special, special place. Plum Fest, one of the coolest festivals in the Pembina Valley.
1: Plumfest is awesome. You've got the Elevator Museum that's a hidden gem in Manitoba.
0: You know what? That's a good point, Levi. More people need to go check that out. It tells a really cool story of our history. I want to go back to Plumfest because crackles and waffles, the greatest breakfast that's ever happened in the history of time. Something happens in Plum Coulee with the food. Like, there's just good food all over Plum Coulee.
1: Yeah.
0: And you can eat some. Coming up Wednesday, May 20th, there's a soup and pie fundraiser. And then immediately after, learn a little bit more about what's going on with the Plum Coulee Community Foundation. And if you want to find out what kind of soup Levi Taylor is making for the soup and pie fundraiser, stay tuned.
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9: Looking at a mix of sun and cloud today. 60% chance of showers with risk of a thunderstorm. Strong winds. High of 24. Humidex 26. UV index of 6. Tonight, partly cloudy, 30% chance of showers, strong winds, low of 14. Friday, a mix of sun and cloud, 30% chance of showers, strong winds, high of 24. Saturday, sunny, high of 17. Currently in Morden-Winkler, it is 15 degrees and 14 degrees in the rest of the Pembina Valley. Winds are coming in from the south and southeast at 40 kilometers per hour, gusting to 54. Track the storm before it hits and get live radar and forecasts from CDK Electric on the Pembina Valley online app.
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0: Jordan Davis, turn this truck around. You're listening to the Country 88 Morning Show. It's powered by Green Valley Equipment. I see a lot of green out on the fields, and not plants like the John Deere tractors. And they're planting things is what I'm trying. Never mind. My name's Tyler. The Country 88 Morning Show is here with you on this Thursday morning. What is it? 24 degrees today. Potential for some rain or thunderstorms early or late this morning, early this afternoon. Windy, windy, windy all day today and tomorrow. Joined by Levi Taylor from the Plum Coulee Community Foundation. Before we took the break, I said that Levi's making soup. Is that true?
1: That is not true.
0: Gosh darn it, I was so close. Who does make the soup for the Soup and Pie fundraiser for the Plum Coulee Community Foundation?
1: You know what? Some of the women of the community, like June Letkman, who's on our board.
0: Surprise.
1: Yeah. And there's a number of others. And so it's a treat. It's some homemade soup.
0: What is your favorite soup, Levi Taylor? What's if you had to choose only one soup to eat for the rest of your life and you could never touch another soup, what soup is it?
1: You know, my wife makes this amazing soup. It's got a name that's tough for me to pronounce.
0: Is it a German name?
1: Yeah, Tuska Bensana or something like that.
0: I feel like I know what you're saying, but I don't quite. Soup is amazing.
1: Soup's good.
0: Soup is good. Any day, anytime, all the time. You can eat soup and pie Wednesday, May
1: 20th.
0: 20th, right? Oh, man, math is hard. Wednesday, May 20th from 5:30 to 7 o'clock at the Center on Main, 265 Main Avenue, Plum Coulee. Funds go right back to the Plum Coulee Community Foundation. And right after is the grant awards and the AGM. So, right after you eat soup and pie and donate towards the Plum Coulee Community Foundation, you can find out where the money from last year is going. Can you give me any hints on grant awards? Is there anything exciting happening that we should know about, Levi?
1: Yeah, there's a couple different things. So all our grant recipients have been advised already that they're getting their awards, so there's no real secret yet. Kay. Although you should attend so you can see them receive their checks. But, you know, there's a couple of really staples, I guess, in Plum Coulee who are going to receive grants. It's the Plum Fest, the Center on Main, the Elevator Museum, the Plum Coulee Fire Department. Who else do we got here? Imagination Library, which is a cool program out of Plum Coulee and Winkler and beyond. And
0: The Imagination Library stretches to Coulee too. That's awesome. Yeah. Just got into Morden. Really cool. Sorry, keep going.
1: Yeah, very cool little program. You know, we were able to support Genesis House as well this year,
0: awesome.
1: Which is an amazing project that's going to benefit our communities.
0: Clearwater Place is being constructed as we speak, and we are so, so excited. That's a really cool one. Yes, it's not in Plum Coulee. It services people from all over southern Manitoba, and I think that's an important thing for communities inside of Manitoba to support. And Plum Coulee obviously feels quite passionate about that. And then after is the AGM, and community members from Plum Coulee should be attending this AGM. And maybe not even Plum Coulee, from the surrounding area. It's really important for us to learn a little bit more about what you do and how you do it so that we can help you better, right? Like, what do you guys do at the AGM? I'm not a big AGM type of guy, but what do you typically do at the AGM?
1: Sure, yeah. We'll go through our annual report. So we'll update the community on the funds that the Plum Coulee Community Foundation holds. And so we're closing in on $1 million.
0: That's a big number, too.
1: Yeah, sorry, yeah.
0: Wow, so, that's a big number.
1: It's a big number. And Plum Coulee is a special place. And so, very excited about that. You get an update on what our granting is. We've got some other self-directed granting projects that we're doing. So we're community building projects that are beautifying Plum Coulee, and we're excited about those things as well. So you get the full update on what we've done in the past year.
0: If you want to get the scuttlebutt on what's going on inside of Plum Coulee, show up at the AGM. Do people still say scuttlebutt, do you think? Is that maybe the kids
1: they
0: are
1: should.
0: Saying it? I don't know.
1: It should come back.
0: I would like to bring some of those terms back. Like if somebody asks you how you are, you tell them you're peachy. I think that one should come back. I think that's a great term. Soup and Pie fundraiser takes place Wednesday, May 20th, 5:30 to 7 o'clock by donation at the Center on Main in support of the Plum Coulee Community Foundation. Grant awards and AGM immediately following at 7 o'clock. Still the same location. Don't worry, they're not going across to the beach to do that. Okay, so I asked you your favorite soup. Now, the more important question, Levi, is what's your favorite pie?
1: Yeah, we're going to have a number of homemade pies, different varieties there as well.
0: Personally, oh man, I actually have to... It's either lemon meringue or like a rhubarb strawberry pie is where I'm going. What about you?
1: Excellent choices. I think I might be a banana cream pie.
0: Ooh, type guy. I like that. Yeah. One time my grandma made banana cream pie but forgot to add the bananas. So it was just like a banana jello pie. It's still pretty good, but it's better when the bananas are actually in there. I'm sure the bananas will be in the banana cream pie at the Plumkilly Community Foundation Soup and Pie fundraiser taking place on Wednesday, May 20th. Details on their Facebook page, their website, all that fun stuff. Levi, anything we've missed as far as Plumkilly Community?

0: Oh, that's awesome. Plum Coulee, one of my favorite communities in southern Manitoba. The Coulee in Coulee is an incredible place. We used to go skating on the Coulee. Like, there was that one winter where it froze before it snowed. And that's just, I don't know. There's something magical about Plum Coulee. You can find out what it is on Wednesday, May 20th, Soup and Pie fundraiser. Grant awards and AGM immediately following. Find the details on Facebook or their website. Levi, thanks for coming by, man.
1: Thanks for having us.
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1: Good morning, I'm Alexander Peters. Altona Police will be sending one officer for a month-long mentorship with the RCMP Major Crimes Unit in Winnipeg, made possible through a $15,000 grant from the Criminal Property Forfeiture Fund. Chief Dan DeFair says the officer will work in the unit, getting hands-on experience with the province's most serious files, like homicides.
2: Obviously, your interviewing skills, be it with witnesses in major crimes, but it's also the putting together of a major case, and that's the big thing, how all the information is collected and stored, so this way, when you do have the final product produced to the prosecutor's office, it's a professional package. And it takes a lot. On a major crime, there's lots of information coming in. There's lots of little boxes that have to be ticked, and this is going to show the officer that whole process.
1: DeFair says these skills will serve the local department when the day comes that they're needed. A small wording change in Manitoba's education legislation is being highlighted as a meaningful win for school boards across the province. Garden Valley School Division Board Chair Leah Clausen spoke at the legislature on Bill 38, which includes updates to the Public Schools Act and the Manitoba School Boards Association Act. She says one adjustment clarified how school boards communicate with the minister's office.
3: The government had put in for the Public Schools Act that the superintendent would be the liaison to the minister. Whereas in practice, it's actually the board that connects with the minister. The superintendent connects with the deputy ministers, like the bureaucrats. So school boards asked for that to be changed.
1: Clausen also says the bill opens the door for Indigenous education organizations to join MSBA, something she calls a step towards reconciliation in practice, not just in words. She says the committee process showed that both government and opposition were willing to listen and adjust. And the spirit of community was on full display Tuesday night as the Winkler and District Chamber of Commerce hosted the 2026 PWN's Business Awards Gala at the MEC. The Business Builder Award went to King's Deli Market and Eatery, where owner Colton Schiller says the goal has always been bigger than business.
4: At the end of the day, everybody listening to the same music and enjoying the same food and bringing the community together is what it's about. It's not about a digital town square, even though it can be great. What brings people together is food, and that is what we bring to the Pembina Valley.
1: He also emphasized that the deli's success is a team effort, pointing to staff and community support as key to its growth. Other winners included Schnell Industries, Golden West Broadcasting, One Insurance Group, and Big Brothers Big Sisters of the Pembina Valley. 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
6: 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And then we've got a mix of a couple grade 11s and then a good group of grade 10s.
5: 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In the Manitoba Junior Baseball League, Pembina Valley defeated Altona 5-4. In the Zone 4 Varsity Girls Softball schedule, Northlands Parkway upended W.C. Miller in back-to-back games, 12-2 and 6-2. In the 2026 Centennial Cup, Niverville over Rockland, 7-6. In the NHL playoffs, the Avalanche dumped the Wild 4-3 in overtime to win their series 4-1. In the WNBA, the Toronto Tempo picked up their first ever franchise win, defeating Seattle 86-73. And in Major League Baseball, Dalton Varsho hit a 10th inning grand slam, helping the Blue Jays over Tampa Bay 5-3. I'm Dave Anthony.
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1: Looking at a mix of sun and cloud today, 60% chance of showers with risk of a thunderstorm, strong winds, high of 24, humidex 26, UV index of 6. Tonight, partly cloudy, 30% chance of showers, strong winds, low of 14. Friday, a mix of sun and cloud, 30% chance of showers, strong winds, high of 24. Saturday, sunny, high of 17. Currently in Morden Winkler, it is 15 degrees and 14 degrees in the rest of the Pembina Valley. Winds are coming in from the south and southeast at 40 kilometers per hour, gusting to 54. Track the storm before it hits and get live radar and forecasts from CDK Electric on the Pembina Valley online app.
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Jelly Roll, liar. You're listening to the Country 88 Morning Show, powered by Green Valley Equipment. My name's Tyler. It is Thursday. We're headed towards a high of 24 degrees. Wind already whipping around. It looks like it's going to continue to do that today and then through tomorrow as well. There's potential for some rain or thunder showers this afternoon. And a 100% chance of some great art being displayed. The GVC NPC High School Art Show has its opening reception tonight at Winkler Arts and Culture from 6 to 7:30. Go check it out. Gavin Anderson, our new summer events host, will be there. Go say hi to him and tell him about your kid's art. Get him on the radio. Coming up right after Kane Brown, I want to talk about what's going on this weekend in Carmen and why you don't want to miss it. This is Woman on Country 88.

0: Kane Brown, woman on the Country ADA Morning Show, powered by Green Valley Equipment. My name's Tyler. It is Thursday. 24 the high for the day today. Looks like there's some clouds out west. We're expecting a chance of showers late this morning, early this afternoon. 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We could potentially get a little bit more rain this weekend. You can find what's going on this weekend at PeminaValleyOnline.com or the Pembina Valley Online app. CMOS-accredited weathercaster Chris Sumner with a full news story. You can also find out more about Airsoft Reload Manitoba. It takes place at the Carmen Arena this weekend, and you can go watch it for free. I was joined by some members of the team Illuminati OG.
1: So that's actually our team. There's 18 of us. I'm the captain as well. We've all, like a lot of us, for our OG guys, been playing for more than 10 plus years together.
0: Wow.
1: So.
0: Okay. Why Airsoft? Why do you play Airsoft? What is it about it that keeps you coming back?
2: I mean, I was fairly new to it. I saw it at a young age. It was, you know, the biggest content creator at the time for me was Novridge, and he had his, it was more outdoor. And then when I didn't really know much about it, and then when I turned 18, 19, I was like, oh, I kind of found more into it. And then I found XT, and then I started playing slowly more and more, and then I started getting more into like the speed soft side when I realized, you know, I wanted to push myself harder and harder. And you know, it's the guys that I met, they taught me what I needed to do, and you know, they push me to be better, and you know, that's I just find it more interesting, and the passion's there. And
0: You don't have a hoodie on. How come? Are you not a part of the team? They didn't let you on the team or what?
3: No, I'm a little too slow to be playing speed stuff. I'm the event organizer. So I just give them a place to play. They just come into play.
0: Hey, somebody's got to organize it.
3: Exactly.
0: Too, right? What about you, man? Why do you like airsoft? Why do you keep coming back?
1: It's a competitive nature. Like, the more you play, the more you love it. Plus, it's the only place you can actually kind of shoot your friends in the face and not get in trouble for it.
0: True that. Yeah, ain't nowhere else you can do that. Ain't nowhere else. What about you? Why do you play, Tiago?
4: I don't know. I was maybe 16 or 17. My brother came home with this realistic-looking toy and been absolutely obsessed with it ever since. And that was like almost 20 years ago now. So, but it's the, yeah, it's like what Jordan said. It's being able to shoot your friends and have a good time. And it's like paintball, but just less messy.
0: I like that. You can go watch for free this weekend in Carmen. 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
11: Looking at a mix of sun and cloud today. 60% chance of showers with risk of a thunderstorm. Strong winds. High of 24. Humidex 26. UV index of 6. Tonight, partly cloudy, 30% chance of showers, strong winds, low of 14. Friday, a mix of sun and cloud, 30% chance of showers, strong winds, high of 24. Saturday, sunny, high of 17. Currently in Morden-Winkler, it is 15 degrees and 14 degrees in the rest of the Pembina Valley. Winds are coming in from the south and southeast at 40 kilometers per hour, gusting to 54. Track the storm before it hits and get live radar and forecasts from CDK Electric on the Pembina Valley online app.
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0: Sully Burrows, Put It On Me on the Country 88 Morning Show, powered by Green Valley Equipment. My name's Tyler, here with you this Thursday morning. We're headed into your 9 o'clock information package to learn what's going on in the Pembina Valley. Our good friend Alexander Peters will stop by the studio, or he'll be in his studio talking to you from there. Alexander Peters, along with myself and the entire team, we're at the Winkler and District Chamber of Commerce Business Awards Gala on Tuesday evening. It was a Greek-themed evening. It was incredible. It was an incredible evening. And you can learn a little bit more and see some awesome photos at PeminaValleyOnline.com or the Pembina Valley Online app. Congratulations to the award winners.
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1: Good morning, I'm Alexander Peters. Potentially damaging wind gusts are in the forecast for today as a strong low-pressure system over central Saskatchewan moves eastward into Manitoba, leading to severe southwesterly wind gusts this afternoon. With more, here's CMOS accredited weathercaster Chris Sumner.
2: A wind warning is in effect for all of southwestern Manitoba, as far east as Pilot Mound and the Manitou regions. According to Environment Canada, widespread southerly to southwesterly winds of 70 with gusts as high as 90 kilometers per hour are possible today. In addition to the strong winds, drier areas may see restricted visibilities in blowing dust and dirt, which much of the warning region is at this time. The strongest gusts are expected late this morning into early afternoon, with the strong winds lasting into tonight, overnight, and throughout Friday. Westerly gusts tomorrow could reach 70 to 80 kilometers per hour. Meanwhile, we're expecting a partly sunny day with a chance of showers and the risk of a thunderstorm this afternoon. Highs will be around 24 degrees. I'm Chris Sumner.
1: Pieces from kindergarten students at Ecole Elmwood School, Gretna Elementary, and Rosenfeld School are part of the first Kinder Art Show at Altona's Gallery in the Park. Curator Renee Friesen says after 13 years of the high school art show, she felt it would be a great opportunity to offer to the younger creatives in the area. Paintings, drawings, and other multimedia are the mediums that were used.
3: Well, I think because it's been so positively anticipated so far, I think it's going to be very positively accepted, and I hope that it's something we can continue every year.
1: Adding to the uniqueness is all pieces hung at eye level of the average kindergarten student. The show is open daily through Sunday. Airsoft Reload Manitoba is bringing their competitive game back for a second year to the Carmen Arena. Event organizer Eric Halvorsen says there's still time to put a team together.
4: Teams can register right up until the day of. You can come in Saturday morning and register your team.
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1: Airsoft Reload Manitoba 2026 happens May 16th and 17th at the Carmen Arena. 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
8: 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I think we've got six grade 12s on our team. And then we've got a mix of a couple grade 11s. And then a good group of grade 10s.
7: More with Garrett Spears on PeminaValleyOnline.com. In the Manitoba Junior Baseball League, Pembina Valley defeated Altona 5-4. In the Zone 4 Varsity Girls Softball schedule, Northlands Parkway upended W.C. Miller in back-to-back games 12-2 and 6-2. In the 2026 Centennial Cup, Niverville over Rockland 7-6. In the NHL playoffs, the Avalanche dumped the Wild 4-3 in overtime to win their series 4-1. In the WNBA, the Toronto Tempo picked up their first ever franchise win, defeating Seattle 86-73. And in Major League Baseball, Dalton Varsho hit a 10th inning grand slam, helping the Blue Jays over Tampa Bay 5-3. I'm Dave Anthony.
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1: Looking at a mix of sun and cloud today, 60% chance of showers with risk of a thunderstorm, strong winds, high of 24, humidex 26, UV index of 6. Tonight, partly cloudy, 30% chance of showers, strong winds, low of 14. Friday, a mix of sun and cloud, 30% chance of showers, strong winds, high of 24. Saturday, sunny, high of 17. Currently in Morden Winkler, it is 15 degrees and 14 degrees in the rest of the Pembina Valley. Winds are coming in from the south and southeast at 40 kilometers per hour, gusting to 54. Track the storm before it hits and get live radar and forecasts from CDK Electric on the Pembina Valley online app.
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JoJo Mason, Good Kind of Love on Country 88, the morning show powered by Green Valley Equipment. My name's Tyler. It is Thursday, not quite as beautiful as it was yesterday. What did you do to enjoy the nice weather? We're going to find out what Alexander Peters did yesterday, and something that I should have done yesterday and would like to do this weekend. Hopefully it doesn't rain too much. What's your plan with the nicer weather? 204-331-2266. Let us know. As we continue the country tunes, this is Riley Green and Change My Mind on the Country 88 Morning Show powered by Green Valley Equipment. Good morning.

0: Megan Patrick, safe place to break on the Country 88 Morning Show, powered by Green Valley Equipment. My name's Tyler. It is Thursday. Alexander Peters in the morning.
1: In the morning. Hey, Ty.
0: Hi, how are you?
1: I'm doing well. How are you doing?
0: I'm pretty good. I really enjoyed yesterday. Yesterday was a really nice day. I actually also, Jamie Giesbrecht rescinded her comment about 25 being too hot.
1: Okay.
0: Yesterday she said that, and now she has said it was actually quite beautiful and she likes 25
1: degrees. It was really nice. Yeah.
0: It was really nice. The wind kind of stayed away, which is not going to happen today.
1: Mm-hmm.
0: Or tomorrow.
1: Yeah.
0: Full story at PendleValleyOnline.com. Oh, Did you do anything to enjoy the weather yesterday?
1: Yeah, it was our first fire of the season.
0: No way.
1: Sitting in the backyard. With lawn chairs, hot dogs, all that good stuff.
0: S'mores?
1: No s'mores this time around.
0: Just hot dogs.
1: Hot dogs and chips.
0: What is your favorite fireside thing to eat? Is it hot dogs and chips? Is there something else that you like feel like makes a fire complete?
1: I mean, here's probably one of my hot takes that people look at me like, that's insane. But one of the greatest foods of all time is the hot dog.
0: Yes.
1: Yeah. Okay. Yes. Perfect. Good.
0: Yes.
1: Good. Okay.
0: Why?
1: I'm in good company.
0: Why?
1: It's just there's no reason they should be as good as they are.
0: No, they probably shouldn't.
1: And they shouldn't. But like campfires with hot dogs, just so good. S'mores, I do like s'mores, don't get me wrong, but like I always remember them being better than they are.
0: Yeah, yeah, and less messy than they are.
1: And less messy.
0: Like I remember less marshmallow all over my hands.
1: I would almost rather just have the marshmallow than the marshmallow and chocolate and graham cracker because of the textural differences.
0: Okay, I get that. Hot dogs on the campfire are the best hot dogs,
1: yes,
0: right? Like that's the number one way to do a hot dog. You're going to argue this.
1: I'm not going to argue this. I'm just going to say there is something about a late night microwaved glizzy.
0: I can't argue that. I sometimes still boil hot dogs.
1: Really? Yeah.
0: Well, like they used to do that at hockey rinks.
1: Yeah.
0: We spent all of our childhood eating boiled hot dogs.
1: There's a lot of nostalgia
0: you
1: there.
0: You put it in the wrapper and you put it in the oven and the hot dog melts to the bun and it's the greatest thing in the history
1: of
0: time.
1: The tin foil makes it the whole thing a more like better product. Yeah.
0: Do you guys ever use pie iron for the fire?
1: Pie iron, tortilla. Chocolates and marshmallows.
0: We do. I just buy a loaf of bread.
1: Oh yeah,
0: and then you use bread, and you can put literally
1: anything you want
0: in the middle of
1: campfire
0: it.
1: Apple pie.
0: Campfire apple. We do campfire pizza pops.
1: Ooh,
0: and they are out of this world. Oh, I am excited for campfires.
1: Campfire season.
0: What's your favorite campfire food? 204-331-2266.
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4: Looking at a mix of sun and cloud today, 60% chance of showers with risk of a thunderstorm, strong winds, high of 24, humidex 26, UV index of 6. Tonight, partly cloudy, 30% chance of showers, strong winds, a low of 14. Friday, a mix of sun and cloud, 30% chance of showers, strong winds, high of 24. Saturday, sunny, high of 17. Currently in Morden Winkler, it is 15 degrees and 14 degrees in the rest of the Pembina Valley. Winds are coming in from the south and southeast at 40 kilometers per hour, gusting to 54. Track the storm before it hits and get live radar and forecasts from CDK Electric on the Pembina Valley online app.
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Bartender looked at me like, pony up, man, we're closing down. I paid the tab, and I turned around. Got on that phone on the way home, ended up down the rabbit hole again. Funny how you haven't changed a bit, but you're twice as pretty.

It's Sasha Until I Don't on the Country 88 Morning Show, powered by Green Valley Equipment. My name's Tyler. It is Thursday, May 14th, as we head to our high of 24 degrees. There's a slight chance for some showers or thunderstorms late this morning and early this afternoon. It does look like there is a chance here of a little bit of rain hitting us this morning. More chance of rain on your May-long weekend, Sunday into Monday, potentially. Full details under the weather page at PeminaValleyOnline.com or the Pemina Valley Online app, or in the news story, Chris Sumner, CMOS accredited, is a full story for us, letting us know what is going on. I'll try to run through some of those details so you know what's going on for your May long weekend coming up in the next 10. For now, it's Luke Bryan, Shelley Graham's favorite. Love you, miss you, mean it.

0: 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You're listening to the Country 88 Morning Show. If you do need some flowers, the chance to grow super petunia, I was going to say petunia, but it's not just a petunia, it's a super petunia sale. 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Well, I'm joking, it's not. It's just a lot of wind. Looks like we're going to get some wind today. It will kind of die down a little bit in the evening, but tomorrow that wind is coming back. Our good friend, CMOS-accredited weathercaster Chris Sumner, has a full story at PeminaValleyOnline.com, and not just the next 2 days. He talks about the entire May-long weekend. Don't shoot the messenger. 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
1: Now, your Pembina Valley Online weather.
9: Looking at a mix of sun and cloud today. 60% chance of showers with risk of a thunderstorm. Strong winds. High of 24. Humidex 26. UV index of 6. Tonight, partly cloudy. 30% chance of showers. Strong winds. Low of 14. Friday, a mix of sun and cloud. 30% chance of showers. Strong winds. High of 24. Saturday, sunny. High of 17. Currently in Morden, Winkler, it is 15 degrees and 14 degrees in the rest of the Pembina Valley. Winds are coming in from the south and southeast at 40 kilometers per hour, gusting to 54. Track the storm before it hits and get live radar and forecasts from CDK Electric on the Pembina Valley online app.
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1: Good morning. I'm Alexander Peters. Fire crews were able to quickly put out a small barn fire north of Rosenfeld yesterday morning. When 20 members of Altona Rhineland Emergency Services arrived on scene, they found a barn workshop on fire along with two smaller sheds. Chief Greg Zimmerman says the flames had also spread into a small standard of trees. Winkler Fire Department also sent its water tanker to help with water supply. Zimmerman says the fire was accidentally set by the owner. And Garden Valley School Division Board Chair Leah Clausen recently appeared before the Manitoba Legislature, speaking on proposed changes to education legislation, including Bill 38. Clausen says she was representing the Manitoba School Boards Association, focusing on amendments to the Public Schools Act and expanding membership to include Indigenous education organizations. She says the experience was formal and fast-paced, but positive.
2: You know what? I would highly encourage anybody to use their democratic right to talk to a bill if it speaks to you, like to be involved in that. It was an interesting process. I have never done it before, so it was really intriguing to me. You go to the ledge and, you know, you're in a room and there's the government, the sitting government, as well as opposition as a part of this committee.
1: Clausen says the committee process gave both government and opposition MLAs a chance to question presenters directly with brief speaking windows and structured debate. She adds that one small wording change around superintendent roles was adjusted in committee after school board feedback. Over 11 grade 6 students from Borderland School Division took their learning outdoors this week, participating in hands-on workshops on ecosystems and sustainability. We caught up with Safidi at the Altona Park, where she'd just taken in sessions on learning the nature around us and birds.
3: We learned about a lot of bird personalities, which was like really interesting for me. And then how to tell, like even if you look at the ground and like take some leaves, how to tell which trees are which. I feel like that's a cool plus out of this. A good takeaway.
1: Students also heard how small actions at home can support wildlife by creating safe places to feed and drink.
3: It's really important to build like bird feeders and bird baths because we're not seeing as much birds as around as we normally have. So it's good to be there and feed them if you can and take time to search for them.
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4: 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In the Manitoba Junior Baseball League, Pembina Valley defeated Altona 5-4. In the Zone 4 Varsity Girls Softball schedule, Northlands Parkway upended W.C. Miller in back-to-back games 12-2 and 6-2. In the 2026 Centennial Cup, Niverville over Rockland 7-6. In the NHL playoffs, the Avalanche dumped the Wild 4-3 in overtime to win their series 4-1. In the WNBA, the Toronto Tempo picked up their first ever franchise win, defeating Seattle 86-73. And in Major League Baseball, Dalton Varsho hit a 10th inning grand slam, helping the Blue Jays over Tampa Bay 5-3. I'm Dave Anthony.
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1: A wind warning is in effect for southern Manitoba, with damaging winds gusting as high as 90 kilometers per hour expected. A mix of sun and cloud today, 60% chance of showers with risk of a thunderstorm. Powerful winds, high of 24, humidex 26, UV index of 6. Tonight, partly cloudy, 30% chance of showers. Powerful winds, low of 14. Friday, a mix of sun and cloud, 30% chance of showers. Winds continuing, high of 24. Saturday, sunny, high of 17. Currently in Pilot Mound, it is 16 degrees, 17 in Morden, Winkler, and Carmen. And in Altona, it is 19 degrees. Winds are coming in from the south and southeast at 51 kilometers per hour, gusting to 67, with a relative humidity of 31%. Track the storm before it hits and get live radar and forecasts from CDK Electric on the Pembina Valley online app.
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11: A wind warning is in effect for southern Manitoba, with damaging winds gusting as high as 90 kilometers per hour expected. A mix of sun and cloud today, 60% chance of showers with risk of a thunderstorm. Powerful winds, high of 24, humidex 26, UV index of 6. Tonight, partly cloudy, 30% chance of showers, powerful winds, low of 14. Friday, a mix of sun and cloud, 30% chance of showers, winds continuing, high of 24. Saturday, sunny, high of 17. Currently in Pilot Mound, it is 16 degrees, 17 in Morden, Winkler, and Carmen, and in Altona, it is 19 degrees. Winds are coming in from the south and southeast at 51 kilometers per hour, gusting to 67, with a relative humidity of 31%. Track the storm before it hits and get live radar and forecasts from CDK Electric on the Pembina Valley online app.
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6: A wind warning is in effect for southern Manitoba, with damaging winds gusting as high as 90 kilometers per hour expected. A mix of sun and cloud today, 60% chance of showers with risk of a thunderstorm, powerful winds, high of 24, humidex 26, UV index of 6. Tonight, partly cloudy, 30% chance of showers, powerful winds, low of 14. Friday, a mix of sun and cloud, 30% chance of showers, winds continuing, high of 24. Saturday, sunny, high of 17. Currently in Pilot Mound, it is 16 degrees, 17 in Morden, Winkler, and Carmen, and in Altona, it is 19 degrees. Winds are coming in from the south and southeast at 51 kilometers per hour, gusting to 67, with a relative humidity of 31%. Track the storm before it hits and get live radar and forecasts from CDK Electric on the Pembina Valley online app.
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1: Dear drunk me, I bet you're sitting on a high back, running up a good tab, thinking them two for one shots ain't kicking in. 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
2: Good morning, I'm Alexander Peters. Potentially damaging wind gusts are in the forecast for today as a strong low-pressure system over central Saskatchewan moving eastward into Manitoba will lead to severe southwesterly wind gusts this afternoon. With more, here's CMOS-accredited weathercaster Chris Sumner.
3: A wind warning is in effect for all of southwestern Manitoba, as far east as Pilot Mound and the Manitou regions. According to Environment Canada, widespread southerly to southwesterly winds of 70 with gusts as high as 90 kilometers per hour are possible today. In addition to the strong winds, drier areas may see restricted visibilities in blowing dust and dirt, which much of the warning region is at this time. The strongest gusts are expected late this morning into early afternoon, with the strong winds lasting into tonight, overnight, and throughout Friday. Westerly gusts tomorrow could reach 70 to 80 kilometers per hour. Meanwhile, we're expecting a partly sunny day with a chance of showers and the risk of a thunderstorm this afternoon. Highs will be around 24 degrees. I'm Chris Sumner.
2: Without a doubt, it's the cutest art show in the region right now, the Kinder Art Show at Altona's Gallery in the Park. The new first-time exhibit features pieces from kindergarten students at Cole Elmwood School, Gretna Elementary, and Rosenfeld School. Curator, Renee Friesen.
4: Well, we have done the high school art show for 13 years now, and I thought what a great opportunity it would be for younger artists and creative minds to showcase their work in a gallery setting as well. I reached out to all of the local kindergarten art teachers, so Rosenfeld, Gretna, and Altona, and asked them if they would be interested in participating in this. They were very excited and on board right away.
2: Also making the show unique is all of the pieces have been hung at eye level of the average kindergarten student, with the goal of increasing engagement when visiting. The show is open daily through Sunday. A mentorship with the RCMP Major Crimes Unit will help bring valuable experience and expertise to the Altona Police Service, and a $15,000 criminal property forfeiture grant will send one local officer to work in the unit for a month, getting hands-on experience with the province's most serious files, like homicides. Chief Dan DeFair.
5: Odds are one day something's going to happen, and because of the size of our agency, we will be calling in the RCMP Major Crimes to assist us with the investigation. So this way, we have one officer who have experience working with the unit, so when they do attend to assist us, we have officers here that are familiar with what they do, how they do it.
2: DeFair says the placement is also intended to build capacity over time, with more Altona officers potentially taking the training in future years. There's a lot happening in our community, and you won't miss anything when you subscribe to the daily newsletter on Pembina Valley Online.
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6: Manager of the MPC Varsity Boys Baseball Team, Garrett Spears, likes the way his team is constructed and says that the roster is pretty deep and loaded with veterans.
7: Yeah, we've got actually, for the first year in a while, a good group of grade 12s. I think we've got six grade 12s on our team. And then we've got a mix of a couple grade 11s and then a good group of grade 10s.
6: More with Garrett Spears on PeminaValleyOnline.com. In the Manitoba Junior Baseball League, Pembina Valley defeated Altona 5-4. In the Zone 4 Varsity Girls Softball schedule, Northlands Parkway upended W.C. Miller in back-to-back games 12-2 and 6-2. In the 2026 Centennial Cup, Niverville over Rockland 7-6. In the NHL playoffs, the Avalanche dumped the Wild 4-3 in overtime to win their series 4-1. In the WNBA, the Toronto Tempo picked up their first ever franchise win, defeating Seattle 86-73. And in Major League Baseball, Dalton Varsho hit a 10th inning grand slam, helping the Blue Jays over Tampa Bay 5-3. I'm Dave Anthony.
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2: A wind warning is in effect for southern Manitoba, with damaging winds gusting as high as 90 kilometers per hour expected. A mix of sun and cloud today, 60% chance of showers with risk of a thunderstorm. Powerful winds, high of 24, humidex 26, UV index of 6. Tonight, partly cloudy, 30% chance of showers. Powerful winds, low of 14. Friday, a mix of sun and cloud, 30% chance of showers. Winds continuing, high of 24. Saturday, sunny, high of 17. Currently in Pilot Mound, it is 16 degrees, 17 in Morden, Winkler, and Carmen. And in Altona, it is 19 degrees. Winds are coming in from the south and southeast at 51 kilometers per hour, gusting to 67, with a relative humidity of 31%. Track the storm before it hits and get live radar and forecasts from CDK Electric on the Pembina Valley online app.
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12: A wind warning is in effect for southern Manitoba, with damaging winds gusting as high as 90 kilometers per hour expected. A mix of sun and cloud today, 60% chance of showers with risk of a thunderstorm. Powerful winds, high of 24, humidex 26, UV index of 6. Tonight, partly cloudy, 30% chance of showers, powerful winds, low of 14. Friday, a mix of sun and cloud, 30% chance of showers, winds continuing, high of 24. Saturday, sunny, high of 17. Currently in Pilot Mound, it is 16 degrees, 17 in Morden, Winkler, and Carmen, and in Altona, it is 19 degrees. Winds are coming in from the south and southeast at 51 kilometers per hour, gusting to 67, with a relative humidity of 31%. Track the storm before it hits and get live radar and forecasts from CDK Electric on the Pembina Valley online app.
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8: A wind warning is in effect for southern Manitoba, with damaging winds gusting as high as 90 kilometers per hour expected. A mix of sun and cloud today, 60% chance of showers with risk of a thunderstorm. Powerful winds, high of 24, humidex 26, UV index of 6. Tonight, partly cloudy, 30% chance of showers. Powerful winds, low of 14. Friday, a mix of sun and cloud, 30% chance of showers. Winds continuing, high of 24. Saturday, sunny, high of 17. Currently in Pilot Mound, it is 16 degrees, 17 in Morden, Winkler, and Carmen. And in Altona, it is 19 degrees. Winds are coming in from the south and southeast at 51 kilometers per hour, gusting to 67, with a relative humidity of 31%. Track the storm before it hits and get live radar and forecasts from CDK Electric on the Pembina Valley online app.
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0: Work is underway to turn a new vision for wheat and barley breeding into action, with farmers remaining central to the process. The Canadian Wheat Research Coalition says the guiding principles developed through a recent workshop with industry stakeholders will shape future decisions. Chair Jocelyn Valestik:
1: I don't think that they're a whole lot different, just that we need a way to move forward and we need to really refocus on how we're going to move forward and what is going to guide that. So in essence, these guiding principles will be referred to again and again as we look at what to do next in the transformation of the wheat breeding sector in Canada.
0: She says further discussions with stakeholders, including Agriculture and Agri-Food Canada, are planned as the coalition continues to move forward. For Golden West, I'm Glendalee Allen Bossler.
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1: Good afternoon, I'm Alexander Peters. DanceWorks dancers took to the stage in Winkler this weekend for their year-end recital at the PWN Centennial Concert Hall. The Dancing Through the Seasons show featured four performances after months of preparation by dancers of all ages. Co-owner Vanessa Clausen says the recital represents months of hard work.
2: The kids have worked since September, learning technique and stuff, and then putting choreography together for a dance, and just showcased, and such a great show.
1: A longtime Morden volunteer whose work spans healthcare, art, environmental projects, and community events is being honored as the city's Citizen of Distinction. Margie Hildebrand received the honor from the Morden Area Foundation. Nominator Yvonne Stays said Hildebrand has a way of making people feel valued and encouraged.
3: She'll jump into some of those conversations about theology or about art, about caring for her community with humor. So you can't hang around Margie long without having a laugh. She enjoys life. She enjoys what she does. She enjoys people.
1: Hildebrand has also helped teach art classes, create public artwork, and support local environmental initiatives. It was her first time speaking directly to Manitoba MLAs, and Garden Valley School Board Chair Leah Clausen admits she felt it.
4: I was terribly nervous. I was sweating buckets. It's a very, it's a weighty experience. It helped because, of course, I have met the minister many times, and she's a strong advocate for school boards. And, of course, I've met the opposition, the education critic, Wayne Owosco. That was helpful that I knew the people around the table. But it is a weighty process, and it's formal.
1: Clausen appeared at the legislature to speak on education amendments, including changes tied to the Public Schools Act and the Manitoba School Boards Association. Despite the nerves, she says the experience was meaningful, describes the process as formal, structured, and surprisingly accessible. She also encourages others to take part when legislation affects them directly. Grade 6 students at Borderland School Division's Echo Expo got a close-up look at water health, checking Altona's Buffalo Creek Nature Pond for signs of pollution as part of the Outdoor Learning Day. At the water station, students like Ibrahim looked for clues like algae and ran simple tests.
5: So make it feel better for the environment and also and also for the animals and the sea animals, including dragonflies, fish and frogs.
1: The Echo Expo brought about 130 students through workshops on water, soil, plants, and wildlife aimed at building skills and stewardship. If you want to stay on top of what's happening in your community, subscribe to the Daily News on Pembina Valley Online.
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6: Manager of the MPC Varsity Boys baseball team, Garrett Spears, says that coaching this age group is unique, although he credits Winkler Minor Ball for helping set the kids up for success.
7: You know what, by the time they get to us in high school baseball, a lot of their general skills were developed through their coaches at a young age. 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
6: More with Garrett Spears on PeminaValleyOnline.com. In the Varsity Boys Baseball Zone 4 League, Morden will visit W.C. Miller for a pair of games, NPC battles GVC for two, and Carmen Miami have Rosenort for a doubleheader. In the NHL playoffs, it's Game 5 between the Sabres and Canadiens. That series tied at two games apiece, while the Golden Knights visit the Ducks, with the Golden Knights up 3-2. And it's Game 1 of the Walter Cup Final in the PWHL, as it's an all-Canadian matchup with Ottawa in Montreal for Game 1. I'm Dave Anthony.
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1: A wind warning is in effect for southern Manitoba, with damaging winds gusting as high as 90 kilometers per hour expected. A mix of sun and cloud today, 60% chance of showers with risk of a thunderstorm. Powerful winds, high of 24, humidex 26, UV index of 6. Tonight, partly cloudy, 30% chance of showers. Powerful winds, low of 14. Friday, a mix of sun and cloud, 30% chance of showers. Winds continuing, high of 24. Saturday, sunny, high of 17. Currently in Pilot Mound, it is 16 degrees, 17 in Morden, Winkler, and Carmen, and in Altona, it is 19 degrees. Winds are coming in from the south and southeast at 51 kilometers per hour, gusting to 67, with a relative humidity of 31%. Track the storm before it hits and get live radar and forecasts from CDK Electric on the Pembina Valley online app.
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Morgan Griffiths, Just Being Me. Good afternoon, I'm Sharon Church. Bailey Zimmerman, Chevy Silverado coming up, but first, here's John Michael Montgomery.

0: Chevy Silverado. I'm Sharon Church. You know, we're getting close to May long when you see the boats and the campers coming out, right? We don't have either, but here's a life hack in case you also don't have a boat or a fancy camper. Make friends with someone who has a boat or a fancy camper. It's the best of both worlds. All of the fun on the lake without the cost of owning or maintaining a recreational vehicle. I do, however, suggest chipping in for gas and being the guest who brings out supper and beer for the weekend. With the money you save for not owning a boat, you can bring a mighty fine steak dinner.
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11: A wind warning is in effect for southern Manitoba, with damaging winds gusting as high as 90 kilometers per hour expected. A mix of sun and cloud today, 60% chance of showers with risk of a thunderstorm. Powerful winds, high of 24, humidex 26, UV index of 6. Tonight, partly cloudy, 30% chance of showers, powerful winds, low of 14. Friday, a mix of sun and cloud, 30% chance of showers, winds continuing, high of 24. Saturday, sunny, high of 17. Currently in Pilot Mound, it is 16 degrees, 17 in Morden, Winkler, and Carmen, and in Altona, it is 19 degrees. Winds are coming in from the south and southeast at 51 kilometers per hour, gusting to 67, with a relative humidity of 31%. Track the storm before it hits and get live radar and forecasts from CDK Electric. on the Pembina Valley online app.
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0: Too much social media is not good for our kids. Hey, I'm Sharon Church. But what about not enough social media? Is that a thing? Well, an Australian study tracking 100,000 children over 3 years found moderate social media use was linked to better outcomes than heavy or minimal to no use. They're calling it the Goldilocks window, the perfect zone for kids and social media. And what is that window, you may ask? 2 hours. 2 whole hours. Any more than that is considered excessive, but if you ban it completely, you may be impacting their mental health. The study tracked their happiness, sadness, optimism, worry, engagement at school, and it showed that those who had excessive use and those who had no use at all had the same lower levels of well-being. Now, of course, there are a lot more factors that we don't have time to get into, but it's just something to think about when you're trying to decide how much social media is just right for your kiddos.
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15: A wind warning remains in effect for southern Manitoba. A mix of sun and cloud today with a 60% chance of showers. The risk of a thunderstorm. Wind gusting out of the west to 90 kilometers per hour late this afternoon, creating blowing dust. A high of 24 degrees. With a Humidex, it'll feel like 26. A UV index of 6 or high. Tonight, partly cloudy, small chance of showers late in the evening and overnight. West wind gusting to 70 and a low of 14. Friday, a mix of sun and cloud, small chance of showers in the afternoon. Wind continuing to gust out of the west and a high of 24. Saturday, sunshine, a high of 17. Currently across the region, it's 22 degrees. Wind gusting out of the south and relative humidity at 30%. Planning your day? Get the latest local forecast with the CDK Electric on the Pembina Valley online app.
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0: isn't snow. Sorry. Well, it wouldn't be May long without the threat of some questionable weather, right? So is there snow coming? Well, for parts of Canada, yes, but we'll likely just experience some cooler days, some wind, some rain, but you never really know what Mother Nature is going to do. So download our app, get the latest weather report while you're checking the news, and then you'll know whether or not you'll need an umbrella for May long.
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2: I'm Candace Dirksen with your local news, streaming now through the Pembina Valley Online app. Fire crews were able to quickly put out a small barn fire north of Rosenfeld yesterday morning. When 20 members of Altona Rhineland Emergency Services arrived on scene, they found a barn workshop on fire, along with two smaller sheds. Fire Chief Greg Zimmerman says the flames had also spread into a small standard of trees. Winkler Fire Department sent its water tanker to help with water supply. Zimmerman says the fire was accidentally set by the owner. Altona Police Service is getting a boost in major crime training thanks to money from Manitoba's Criminal Property Forfeiture Grant Fund. Chief Dan DeFair says a new mentorship will place one Altona officer with the RCMP Major Crimes Unit in Winnipeg for a month, getting hands-on experience with the province's most serious files.
3: So basically, one of our officers is going to be living in Winnipeg for a month, and we'll be responding to anything that the RCMP Major Crime Unit responds to, which is, you know, generally it's homicides, serious crimes all across the province.
2: DeFair says the hands-on training can sharpen officers' interviewing and case-building skills used in major investigations. All assets to the local department when the day comes that they're needed. Winkler student Heidi Brown is the 2026 recipient of the Winkler Community Foundation's $30,000 Make It a Reality Award. The scholarship, funded through the Gordon Weeb Education Fund, supports local students pursuing post-secondary education. Brown plans to attend Brandon University for nursing, inspired by her own decade-long health journey after being diagnosed with a brain tumor as a child. She says the award will make a major difference as she begins university.
4: This will allow me to go to school and just focus on my studies and not have to focus on part-time working and trying to balance my studies as well as balancing a job. So, yeah, it's incredible. It's hard to believe.
2: Brown, who lives in Gnadenthal, was also recently awarded the Dr. S.S. Tony Scholarship from the Altona and District Healthcare Board. And without a doubt, it's the cutest art show in the region right now, the Kinder Art Show at Altona's Gallery in the Park. The new first-time exhibit features pieces from kindergarten students at Ecole Elmwood School, Gretna Elementary, and Rosenfeld School. Here's curator Renee Friesen.
5: Well, we have done the high school art show for 13 years now, and I thought what a great opportunity it would be for younger artists and creative minds to showcase their work in a gallery setting as well. I reached out to all of the local kindergarten art teachers, so Rosenfeld, Gretna, and Altona, and asked them if they would be interested in participating in this. They were very excited and on board right away.
2: Also making the show unique is all of the pieces that have been hung at high level of the average kindergarten student, with a goal of increasing engagement when visiting. The show is open daily through Sunday. 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And now on the Golden West Radio Money Scope, the TSX is up 224 points, the Dow up 317, the NASDAQ up 197 points, the dollar down at 9/100ths, trading at 72.9 cents U.S.
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6: 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In the Varsity Boys Baseball Zone 4 League, Morden will visit W.C. Miller for a pair of games, NPC battles GVC for two, and Carmen Miami have Rosenort for a doubleheader. In the NHL playoffs, it's Game 5 between the Sabres and Canadiens. That series tied at two games apiece, while the Golden Knights visit the Ducks, with the Golden Knights up 3-2. And it's Game 1 of the Walter Cup Final in the PWHL, as it's an all-Canadian matchup with Ottawa in Montreal for Game 1. I'm Dave Anthony.
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2: A wind warning remains in effect for southern Manitoba. A mix of sun and cloud today with a 60% chance of showers. The risk of a thunderstorm. Wind gusting out of the west to 90 kilometers per hour late this afternoon, creating blowing dust. A high of 24 degrees. With a humidex, it'll feel like 26. A UV index of 6 or high. Tonight, partly cloudy. Small chance of showers late in the evening and overnight. West wind gusting to 70 and a low of 14. Friday, a mix of sun and cloud. Small chance of showers in the afternoon. Wind continuing to gust out of the west and a high of 24. Saturday, sunshine. A high of 17. Currently across the region, it's 22 degrees. Wind gusting out of the south and relative humidity at 30%. Planning your day? Get the latest local forecast with the CDK Electric on the Pembina Valley Online app.
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7: A wind warning remains in effect for southern Manitoba. A mix of sun and cloud today with a 60% chance of showers. The risk of a thunderstorm. Wind gusting out of the west to 90 kilometers per hour late this afternoon, creating blowing dust. A high of 24 degrees. With a humidex, it'll feel like 26. A UV index of 6 or high. Tonight, partly cloudy, small chance of showers late in the evening and overnight. West wind gusting to 70 and a low of 14. Friday, a mix of sun and cloud, small chance of showers in the afternoon. Wind continuing to gust out of the west and a high of 24. Saturday, sunshine, a high of 17. Currently across the region, it's 22 degrees. Wind gusting out of the south and relative humidity at 30%. Planning your day? Get the latest local forecast with the CDK Electric on the Pembina Valley Online app.
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0: 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I tell you, Brett, put a little A11 on. 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
20: A wind warning remains in effect for most of southern Manitoba. A mix of sun and cloud today with a 60% chance of showers and the risk of a thunderstorm. Wind gusting out of the south, then shifting west to 90 kilometers per hour late this afternoon, creating blowing dust. A high of 24 degrees. With a humidex, it'll feel like 26. A UV index of 6 or high. Tonight, partly cloudy, small chance of showers late in the evening and overnight. A gusty west wind to 70 kilometers per hour and a low of 14. Friday, a mix of sun and cloud with a small chance of showers in the afternoon, wind gusting out of the west and a high of 24. Sunshine returning Saturday and a high of 17. Currently across the region, it's 23 degrees. Wind gusting out of the south and relative humidity at 32%. Local weather you can trust. Find today's forecast on the CDK Electric weather page on the Pembina Valley Online app.
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0: Alabama Mountain Music. I'm Sharon Church, and it's now time for your Sorta Sports Report. Last night in the NHL, only one game. Minnesota Wild had an early 3-0 lead, but the Colorado Avalanche clawed back and after overtime advanced to the Western Final. 4-3 was the score. The Stanley Cup playoffs continue. That Montreal-Buffalo series is tied at 2 each. Now tonight we'll find out who will sneak ahead, and the Golden Knights will play the Anaheim Ducks. Vegas leads that 3-2.
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2: 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Garden Valley School Division Board Chair Leah Clausen recently appeared before the Manitoba Legislature, speaking on proposed changes to legislation, including Bill 38. Clausen says she was representing the Manitoba School Boards Association, focusing on amendments to the Public Schools Act and expanding membership to include Indigenous education organizations. She says the experience was formal and fast-paced, but positive.
3: You know what? I would highly encourage anybody to use their democratic right to talk to a bill if it speaks to you, like to be involved in that. It was an interesting process. I have never done it before, so it was really intriguing to me. You go to the ledge and, you know, you're in a room and there's the government, the sitting government, as well as opposition as a part of this committee.
2: Clausen says the committee process gave both government and opposition MLAs a chance to question presenters directly, with brief speaking windows and structured debate. She adds one small wording change around superintendent roles was adjusted in committee after school board feedback. Morden's newest citizen of distinction is being recognized for decades of service through healthcare, the arts, and community volunteering. Margie Hildebrand has been named the Morden Area Foundation's Citizen of Distinction. Friend and nominator Yvonne Stace says Hildebrand has spent about 30 years as a nurse, while also leaving her creative mark across the city through murals, sculptures, and community art projects.
4: She works in every medium, like I would say. I don't think there's a medium that she hasn't worked in, like clay, wool, fabric, ceramic tiles, wood, paint, ice sculpting, quilting, needle and thread, almost anything she has her hands on, she'll create something beautiful with it.
2: Hildebrand has also volunteered with local arts organizations, gardening initiatives, MCC quilting projects, and community events. Over 100 grade 6 students from Borderland School Division took their learning outdoors this week, participating in hands-on workshops on ecosystems and sustainability. We caught up with Safidi at the Altona Park, where she'd just taken in sessions on learning the nature around us and birds.
5: We learned about a lot of bird personalities, which was like really interesting for me. And then how to tell, like even if you look at the ground and like take some leaves, how to tell which trees are which. I feel like that's a cool plus out of this. A good takeaway.
2: Students also heard how small actions at home can support wildlife, especially birds, by creating safe places to feed and drink.
5: It's really important to build like bird feeders and bird baths because we're not seeing as much birds as around as we normally have. So okay. It's good to be there and feed them if you can and take time to search for them.
2: The goal of the day was to build skills and spark stewardship for local green spaces. And DanceWorks dancers took to the stage in Winkler this past weekend for their year-end recital at the PWN Centennial Concert Hall. The Dancing Through the Seasons show featured four performances after months of preparation by dancers of all ages. Co-owner Vanessa Clausen says the recital represent months of hard work.
6: The kids have worked since September, learning technique and stuff, and then putting choreography together for a dance, and just showcased, and such a great show.
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8: 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And you got to give a lot of credit to Winkler Minor Ball for all the development they've done with these kids.
7: 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In the Varsity Boys Baseball Zone 4 League, Morden will visit W.C. Miller for a pair of games, NPC battles GVC for two, and Carmen Miami have Rosenort for a doubleheader. In the NHL playoffs, it's Game 5 between the Sabres and Canadiens. That series tied at two games apiece, while the Golden Knights visit the Ducks, with the Golden Knights up 3-2. And it's Game 1 of the Walter Cup Final in the PWHL, as it's an all-Canadian matchup with Ottawa in Montreal for Game 1. I'm Dave Anthony.
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2: A wind warning remains in effect for most of southern Manitoba. A mix of sun and cloud today with a 60% chance of showers and the risk of a thunderstorm. Wind gusting out of the south, then shifting west to 90 kilometers per hour late this afternoon, creating blowing dust. A high of 24 degrees. With a humidex, it'll feel like 26. A UV index of 6 or high. Tonight, partly cloudy, small chance of showers late in the evening and overnight. A gusty west wind to 70 kilometers per hour and a low of 14. Friday, a mix of sun and cloud with a small chance of showers in the afternoon. Wind gusting out of the west and a high of 24. Sunshine returning Saturday and a high of 17. Currently across the region, it's 23 degrees. Wind gusting out of the south and relative humidity at 32%. Local weather you can trust. Find today's forecast on the CDK Electric weather page on the Pembina Valley online app.
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Without a Woman. I'm Sharon Church. If you forced me to pick my favorite Garth Brooks song, I don't know if I could, but I do think Standing Outside the Fire would make my top five. For sure. 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

0: 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It says Canadian as maple syrup, toques, and poutine. The PV Cup. 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
0: Now, your Pembina Valley Online weather.
13: A wind warning remains in effect for most of southern Manitoba. A mix of sun and cloud today with a 60% chance of showers and the risk of a thunderstorm. Wind gusting out of the south, then shifting west to 90 kilometers per hour late this afternoon, creating blowing dust. A high of 24 degrees. With a humidex, it'll feel like 26. A UV index of 6 or high. Tonight, partly cloudy, small chance of showers late in the evening and overnight. A gusty west wind to 70 kilometers per hour and a low of 14. Friday, a mix of sun and cloud with a small chance of showers in the afternoon. Wind gusting out of the west and a high of 24. Sunshine returning Saturday and a high of 17. Currently across the region, it's 23 degrees. Wind gusting out of the south and relative humidity at 32%. Local weather you can trust. Find today's forecast on the CDK Electric weather page on the Pembina Valley Online app.
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6: A wind warning remains in effect for most of southern Manitoba. A mix of sun and cloud today with a 60% chance of showers and the risk of a thunderstorm. Wind gusting out of the south, then shifting west to 90 kilometers per hour late this afternoon, creating blowing dust. A high of 24 degrees. With a humidex, it'll feel like 26. A UV index of 6 or high. Tonight, partly cloudy, small chance of showers late in the evening and overnight, a gusty west wind to 70 kilometers per hour and a low of 14. Friday, a mix of sun and cloud with a small chance of showers in the afternoon, wind gusting out of the west and a high of 24. Sunshine returning Saturday and a high of 17. Currently across the region, it's 23 degrees, wind gusting out of the south and relative humidity at 32%. Local weather you can trust. Find today's forecast on the CDK Electric weather page on the Pembina Valley Online app.
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0: Do you have a best friend, Ham, Sharon, Church? I feel like I have many best friends. Best friend is a tier, not a title. And I feel like a lot of women get this. Some guys, too. My parents are each other's best friends. When I ask my dad, who's your best friend? He always answers, well, your mom, of course. Because if you ask me, I would need you to specify which category. Like, are we talking about my high school best friend, my work bestie, best mom friend, my best Facebook Messenger voice text friend? That's the friend you talk to all day long over voice messages, but never in real life. So yeah, you gotta narrow it down just a bit.
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3: Get the news you need when you need it by downloading the Pembina Valley Online app. I'm Candace Dirksen, and here's what's making local news this hour. Fire crews were able to quickly put out a small barn fire north of Rosenfeld yesterday morning. When 20 members of Altona Rhineland Emergency Services arrived on scene, they found a barn workshop on fire, along with two smaller sheds. Fire Chief Greg Zimmerman says the flames had also spread into a small standard of trees. Winkler Fire Department sent its water tanker to help with water supply. Zimmerman says the fire was accidentally set by the owner. A mentorship with the RCMP Major Crimes Unit will help bring valuable experience and expertise to the Altona Police Service. And a $15,000 criminal property forfeiture grant will send one local officer to work in the unit for a month, getting hands-on experience with the province's most serious files, like homicides. Here's Police Chief Dan DeFair.
4: Odds are one day something's going to happen, and because of the size of our agency, we will be calling in the RCMP Major Crimes to assist us with the investigation. So this way, we have one officer who have experience working with the unit, so when they do attend to assist us, we have officers here that are familiar with what they do, how they do it.
3: DeFair says the placement is also intended to build capacity over time, with more Altona officers potentially taking the training in future years. A local student's personal journey through cancer treatment is now helping shape her future career. Heidi Brown has been named a 2026 recipient of the Winkler Community Foundation's $30,000 Make It a Reality Award. Brown says years of treatment at Cancer Care Manitoba inspired her decision to pursue pediatric oncology nursing.
5: You have to decide what you want to do after high school, right? And I was like, you know what, this is such a big part of my journey, and I just feel myself excelling in that atmosphere and in that environment. And all of the nurses that are at Cancer Care in Winnipeg on the pediatric side of things, like, that team is, it's incredible.
3: Brown plans to attend Brandon University this fall and hopes to eventually work at Cancer Care in Winnipeg or at Boundary Trails Health Center. Brown, who lives in Gnadenthal, was also recently awarded the Dr. S.S. Tony Scholarship from the Altona and District Healthcare Board. And Altona's Gallery in the Park is hosting its first Kinder Art Show through Sunday, building on the success of its annual high school student art show, which just wrapped up its 13th exhibit earlier this week. Curator Renee Friesen says part of the inspiration to create the show came from her kindergartner niece and nephew. A unique aspect of the show is how the pieces were hung inside the Schwartz House.
6: In a typical exhibition, artworks are hung around 60 inches. That's the average height line for an adult. This show is specifically targeted to hang all the artworks at a kindergarten height level. So when the kids come in, they don't need to be craning their necks looking up at all the artworks. They come in and see the art right at their eye level.
3: Pieces from students at Ecole Elmwood School, Gretna Elementary, and Rosenfeld School are on display while the show is on through Sunday. There is a lot happening in our community, and you won't miss a thing when you subscribe to the daily newsletter at Pembina Valley Online.
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7: 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In the Varsity Boys Baseball Zone 4 League, Morden will visit W.C. Miller for a pair of games, NPC battles GVC for two, and Carmen Miami have Rosenort for a doubleheader. In the NHL playoffs, it's Game 5 between the Sabres and Canadiens. That series tied at two games apiece, while the Golden Knights visit the Ducks, with the Golden Knights up 3-2. And it's Game 1 of the Walter Cup Final in the PWHL, as it's an all-Canadian matchup with Ottawa in Montreal for Game 1. I'm Dave Anthony.
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3: A wind warning remains in effect for most of southern Manitoba. A mix of sun and cloud today with a 60% chance of showers and the risk of a thunderstorm. Wind gusting out of the south, then shifting west to 90 kilometers per hour late this afternoon, creating blowing dust. A high of 24 degrees. With a humidex, it'll feel like 26. A UV index of 6 or high. Tonight, partly cloudy. Small chance of showers late in the evening and overnight. A gusty west wind to 70 kilometers per hour and a low of 14. Friday, a mix of sun and cloud with a small chance of showers in the afternoon. Wind gusting out of the west and a high of 24. Sunshine returning Saturday and a high of 17. Currently across the region, it's 23 degrees. Wind gusting out of the south and relative humidity at 32%. Local weather you can trust. Find today's forecast on the CDK Electric weather page on the Pembina Valley online app.
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0: Woman. I'm Sharon Church. In case you haven't been out in the wilderness lately, the ticks are out. Oh, and just a little word to the wise. If you have small kids, try to find a way to explain the seriousness of ticks without scaring them so bad that they cry and make you check them multiple times and then refuse to go to bed for fear that the tick will bite them in their sleep. Now, to be fair, my 8-year-old did have 2 ticks on her when we got home from our bike ride, and I'm very proud of myself. I calmly removed and disposed of those ticks without freaking out and making a big scene, which would be my natural response.
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1: Now, your Pembina Valley Online weather.
11: A wind warning remains in effect for most of southern Manitoba. A mix of sun and cloud today with a 60% chance of showers and the risk of a thunderstorm. Wind gusting out of the south, then shifting west to 90 kilometers per hour late this afternoon, creating blowing dust. A high of 24 degrees. With a humidex, it'll feel like 26. A UV index of 6 or high. Tonight, partly cloudy. Small chance of showers late in the evening and overnight. A gusty west wind to 70 kilometers per hour and a low of 14. Friday, a mix of sun and cloud with a small chance of showers in the afternoon. Wind gusting out of the west and a high of 24. Sunshine returning Saturday and a high of 17. Currently across the region, it's 23 degrees. Wind gusting out of the south and relative humidity at 32%. Local weather you can trust. Find today's forecast on the CDK Electric weather page on the Pembina Valley Online app. Country 8.

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0: Ain't No Love in Oklahoma. I'm Sharon Church. If there was ever a time to not fly by the seat of your pants as parents, it's now. And that's kind of my MO, so I'm in trouble. Sports tournaments, track meets, field trips, year-end concerts, dance competitions, and somewhere in there, grocery shopping, making supper, laundry. Yeah, forget about actually cleaning your house. It's all about survival for the next 6 weeks.
1: Hola, amigos. 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
9: A wind warning remains in effect for most of southern Manitoba. A mix of sun and cloud today with a 60% chance of showers and the risk of a thunderstorm. Wind gusting out of the south, then shifting west to 90 kilometers per hour late this afternoon, creating blowing dust. A high of 24 degrees. With a humidex, it'll feel like 26. A UV index of 6 or high. Tonight, partly cloudy, small chance of showers late in the evening and overnight. A gusty west wind to 70 kilometers per hour and a low of 14. Friday, a mix of sun and cloud with a small chance of showers in the afternoon, wind gusting out of the west and a high of 24. Sunshine returning Saturday and a high of 17. Currently across the region, it's 23 degrees. Wind gusting out of the south and relative humidity at 32%. Local weather you can trust. 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

0: I'm Sharon Church. Today is Dance Like a Chicken Day, and I feel like there are a few ways you could dance like a chicken. This way is my favorite, though. Did you do it? Did you dance like a chicken? If you're driving, you got to be careful, but I mean, it could be done. But no. Pull on over if you're going to dance like a chicken.
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1: 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It was her first time speaking directly to Manitoba MLAs, and Garden Valley School Board Chair Leah Clausen admits she felt it.
2: I was terribly nervous. I was sweating buckets. It's a very, it's a weighty experience. It helped because, of course, I have met the minister many times, and she's a strong advocate for school boards, and of course I've met the opposition, education critic Wayne Owosco. That was helpful, mm-hmm. that I knew the people around the table, but it is a weighty process and it's formal.
1: Clausen appeared at the legislature to speak on education amendments, including changes tied to the Public Schools Act and the Manitoba School Boards Association. Despite the nerves, she says the experience was meaningful, describing the process as formal, structured, and surprisingly accessible. She encourages others to take part when legislation affects them directly. A longtime Morden volunteer whose work spans healthcare, art, environmental projects, and community events is being honored as the city's Citizen of Distinction. Margie Hildebrand received the honor from the Morden Area Foundation. Nominator Yvonne Stace says Hildebrand has a way of making people feel valued and encouraged.
3: She'll jump into some of those conversations about theology or about art, about caring for her community with humor. So you can't hang around Margie long without having a laugh. She enjoys life. She enjoys what she does. She enjoys people.
1: Hildebrand has also helped teach art classes, create public artwork, and support local environmental initiatives. Grade 6 students at Borderland School Division's Eco Expo got a close-up look at water health, checking Altona's Buffalo Creek Nature Pond for signs of pollution as part of the Outdoor Learning Day. At the water station, students looked for clues like algae and ran simple tests.
4: So make it feel better for the environment and also
5: the fishes.
4: Yeah, and also for the animals and the sea animals, including dragonflies, fish and frogs.
1: They also learned how runoff, like fertilizers, can affect water quality. The Eco Expo brought about 130 students through workshops on water, soil, plants, and wildlife, aimed at building skills and stewardship. And a weekend recital in Winkler showcased dancers from DanceWorks after a season of practice and preparation. The studio presented 4 performances at the PWN Centennial Concert Hall under the theme Dancing Through the Seasons. Instructor Tristan Clausen says the performance troupe also had a strong competition season.
6: This group, which is relatively new, is stepping up. We're building on the foundation that has been laid in years past, and it's continuing to improve. This year, we've got one of the highest scores we've ever gotten as a team. Personally, we got 3rd with one of our pieces in our large group category, and even got a special award for our performance, which is just incredible. I'm so proud of the team.
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7: More with Garrett Spears on PeminaValleyOnline.com. In the Varsity Boys Baseball Zone 4 League, Morden will visit W.C. Miller for a pair of games, NPC battles GVC for 2, and Carmen Miami have Rosenort for a doubleheader. In the NHL playoffs, it's Game 5 between the Sabres and Canadiens. That series tied at 2 games apiece, while the Golden Knights visit the Ducks, with the Golden Knights up 3-2. And it's Game 1 of the Walter Cup Final in the PWHL, as it's an all-Canadian matchup with Ottawa in Montreal for Game 1. I'm Dave Anthony.
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1: A dust storm warning has now been issued for the region, along with the previous wind warning remaining intact. Partly cloudy tonight, a few showers late this evening and overnight. Wind gusting out of the west to 90 kilometers per hour, then diminishing to 70 this evening, a low of 14. Friday, a mix of sun and cloud, small chance of showers in the afternoon, wind gusting out of the west to 70 kilometers per hour and a high of 24. Clear skies Friday night and a low of 6. Sunshine returning Saturday with a high of 17, then periods of rain moving in on Sunday, a high of 15. Monday, rain and wind with a high of 9. Know the weather shaping your day. Check the CDK Electric weather page on the Pembina Valley online app.
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0: Tucker Wentmore, Brunette, I'm Sharon Church. You know, we're getting close to May long when you see the boats and campers coming out. Now, we don't have either, but here's a life hack in case you also don't have a boat or a fancy camper. Make friends with someone who has a boat or a fancy camper. It's the best of both worlds. All the fun on the lake without the cost of owning or maintaining a recreational vehicle. I do, however, suggest chipping in for gas and also being the guest who brings out supper and beer for the weekend. With the money you save for not owning a boat, you can bring a mighty fine steak dinner.
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13: Now, your Pembina Valley online weather.
14: A dust storm warning has now been issued for the region, along with the previous wind warning remaining intact. Partly cloudy tonight, a few showers late this evening and overnight. Wind gusting out of the west to 90 kilometers per hour, then diminishing to 70 this evening, a low of 14. Friday, a mix of sun and cloud, small chance of showers in the afternoon. Wind gusting out of the west to 70 kilometers per hour and a high of 24. Clear skies Friday night and a low of 6. Sunshine returning Saturday with a high of 17, then periods of rain moving in on Sunday, a high of 15. Monday, rain and wind with a high of 9. Know the weather shaping your day. Check the CDK Electric weather page on the Pembina Valley online app.
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0: asking 100,000 children over 3 years found moderate social media use was linked to better outcomes than heavy or minimal to no use. They're calling it the Goldilocks window. It's the perfect zone for kids and social media. And what is that window, you may ask? It's 2 hours. That's the perfect amount of time. Any more than that is considered excessive. But if you ban it completely, you may be impacting their mental health. The study tracked their happiness, sadness, optimism, worry, and engagement at school. And it showed that those who had excessive use and those who had no use at all had the same lower levels of well-being. Now, of course, there are a lot more factors that we don't have time to get into, but it is something to think about when you're trying to decide how much social media is just right for your kiddos.
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15: A dust storm warning has now been issued for the region, along with the previous wind warning remaining intact. Partly cloudy tonight, a few showers late this evening and overnight. Wind gusting out of the west to 90 kilometers per hour, then diminishing to 70 this evening, a low of 14. Friday, a mix of sun and cloud, small chance of showers in the afternoon, wind gusting out of the west to 70 kilometers per hour and a high of 24. Clear skies Friday night and a low of 6. Sunshine returning Saturday with a high of 17, then periods of rain moving in on Sunday, a high of 15. Monday, rain and wind with a high of 9. Know the weather shaping your day. Check the CDK Electric weather page on the Pembina Valley Online app.
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0: I'm Sharon Church. Say it isn't snow. Sorry. I like a good pun. Well, it wouldn't be May long without the threat of some questionable weather. Is there snow coming? Well, for parts of Canada, yes, but we'll likely just experience some cooler days, some wind, rain, but you never really know what Mother Nature is going to do. But you can download our app and get the latest weather report while you're checking the news. Go do that now if you haven't gotten the app. I'll wait. It's okay. It doesn't take long. A storm moving across the prairies this week is bringing extreme winds and rain to many areas. For farmers that are not dealing with excess moisture, the rain generally a welcome sight, especially for anyone with crop already in the ground. Seeding activity is starting to ramp up. The Manitoba Crop Report shows seeding is now at 13% complete. Saskatchewan's Weekly Crop Report coming out today showing seeding is currently 16% complete. And while the high winds and rain are delaying seeding activity for many, it's important to remember to watch and monitor loads and equipment that could shift with the high winds, and to watch for potential damage to buildings and glass with objects or trees striking windows. The high winds are causing power outages, downed or damaged power lines, and of course, blowing dust and debris. Just a reminder that with the storm and high wind advisory, it's important to stay tuned to your local radio station for updates. For Golden West, I'm Glendale Allen Vossler.
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1: 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I'll turn the die way up to 10, then we'll turn it up again.

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2: I'm Candace Dirksen with your local news, streaming now through the Pembina Valley Online app. Fire crews were able to quickly put out a small barn fire north of Rosenfeld yesterday morning. When 20 members of Altona Rhineland Emergency Services arrived on scene, they found a barn workshop on fire, along with two smaller sheds. Fire Chief Greg Zimmerman says the flames had also spread into a small standard of trees. Winkler Fire Department sent its water tanker to help with water supply. Zimmerman says the fire was accidentally set by the owner. Altona Police Service is getting a boost in major crime training thanks to money from Manitoba's Criminal Property Forfeiture Grant Fund. Chief Dan DeFair says a new mentorship will place one Altona officer with the RCMP Major Crimes Unit in Winnipeg for a month, getting hands-on experience with the province's most serious files.
3: So basically, one of our officers is going to be living in Winnipeg for a month, and we'll be responding to anything that the RCMP Major Crime Unit responds to, which is, you know, generally it's homicides, serious crimes all across the province.
2: DeFair says the hands-on training can sharpen officers' interviewing and case-building skills used in major investigations. All assets to the local department when the day comes that they're needed. Winkler student Heidi Brown is the 2026 recipient of the Winkler Community Foundation's $30,000 Make It a Reality Award. The scholarship, funded through the Gordon Weeb Education Fund, supports local students pursuing post-secondary education. Brown plans to attend Brandon University for nursing, inspired by her own decade-long health journey after being diagnosed with a brain tumor as a child. She says the award will make a major difference as she begins university.
4: This will allow me to go to school and just focus on my studies and not have to focus on part-time working and trying to balance my studies as well as balancing a job. So, yeah, it's incredible. It's hard to believe.
2: Brown, who lives in Gnadenthal, was also recently awarded the Dr. S.S. Tony Scholarship from the Altona and District Healthcare Board. And without a doubt, it's the cutest art show in the region right now, the Kinder Art Show at Altona's Gallery in the Park. The new first-time exhibit features pieces from kindergarten students at Ecole Elmwood School, Gretna Elementary, and Rosenfeld School. Here's curator Renee Friesen.
5: Well, we have done the high school art show for 13 years now, and I thought what a great opportunity it would be for younger artists and creative minds to showcase their work in a gallery setting as well. I reached out to all of the local kindergarten art teachers, so Rosenfeld, Gretna, and Altona, and asked them if they would be interested in participating in this. They were very excited and on board right away.
2: Also making the show unique is all of the pieces that have been hung at high level of the average kindergarten student, with a goal of increasing engagement when visiting. The show is open daily through Sunday. 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
6: 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In the Varsity Boys Baseball Zone 4 League, Morden will visit W.C. Miller for a pair of games, NPC battles GVC for two, and Carmen Miami have Rosenort for a doubleheader. In the NHL playoffs, it's Game 5 between the Sabres and Canadiens. That series tied at two games apiece, while the Golden Knights visit the Ducks, with the Golden Knights up 3-2. And it's Game 1 of the Walter Cup Final in the PWHL, as it's an all-Canadian matchup with Ottawa in Montreal for Game 1. I'm Dave Anthony.
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2: A dust storm warning has now been issued for the region, along with the previous wind warning remaining intact. Partly cloudy tonight, a few showers late this evening and overnight. Wind gusting out of the west to 90 kilometers per hour, then diminishing to 70 this evening, a low of 14. Friday, a mix of sun and cloud, small chance of showers in the afternoon, Wind gusting out of the west to 70 kilometers per hour and a high of 24. Clear skies Friday night and a low of 6. Sunshine returning Saturday with a high of 17, then periods of rain moving in on Sunday, a high of 15. Monday, rain and wind with a high of 9. Know the weather shaping your day. Check the CDK Electric weather page on the Pembina Valley online app.
1: 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You smell smoke? Country

The Recklaws and Dean Brody, hometown heroes. Hey, I'm Sharon Church. I've got your sort of sports report coming up just after Carter Faith Betty. But first, it's Garth Brooks.

0: Carter Faith, Betty. I'm Sharon Church, and it's now time for your Sorta Sports Report. Last night in the NHL, only one game. The Minnesota Wild had an early 3-0 lead, but the Colorado Avalanche clawed back and after overtime advanced to the Western Final. 4-3 was the score. The Stanley Cup playoffs continue. That Montreal-Buffalo series is tied at 2-2. Tonight, we'll find out who will sneak ahead. And the Golden Knights will play the Anaheim Ducks. Vegas leads that 3-2.
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12: A dust storm warning has now been issued for the region, along with the previous wind warning remaining intact. Partly cloudy tonight, a few showers late this evening and overnight. Wind gusting out of the west to 90 kilometers per hour, then diminishing to 70 this evening, a low of 14. Friday, a mix of sun and cloud, small chance of showers in the afternoon. Wind gusting out of the west to 70 kilometers per hour and a high of 24. Clear skies Friday night and a low of 6. Sunshine returning Saturday with a high of 17, then periods of rain moving in on Sunday, a high of 15. Monday, rain and wind with a high of 9. Know the weather shaping your day. Check the CDK Electric weather page on the Pembina Valley online app.
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0: you have a best friend? Hey, I'm Sharon Church. I have many best friends. Best friend is a tier, not a title. I feel like a lot of women get this. Some guys too. My parents are each other's best friends. And when I ask my dad who his best friend is, he always answers like it's a given. Well, your mom, of course. It's not a given though, because if you ask me, I would need you to specify which category. Are we talking about high school best friend, work bestie, best mom friend, my best Facebook Messenger voice text friend? That's the friend you talk to all day long over voice messages, but never in real life. So yeah, you got to narrow that down just a bit.
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3: Hey there, it's Gavin Anderson, live on location here at the Winkler Arts and Culture High School Art Show. And today I'm joined with Katie Bickert. And Katie, why don't you introduce yourself to our listeners, tell us about your role here at the Winkler Arts and Culture, and we'll ask some questions and get an interview going. How about that?
4: Sounds good. Again, my name is Katie. I am the program coordinator here at Winkler Arts and Culture.
3: Awesome. I was just kind of wondering, why do you think it's important that we, you know, host these student art exhibitions in these community spaces? Why do you think showing the students art is important?
4: I feel like as a community, seeing all the amazing artists and young creative minds is such an important aspect, because these are the people that will be building our community in the future. And so just seeing everything that these young minds can come up with is gorgeous and like so amazing.
3: Absolutely. And like even just doing like a quick walk around the stuff that you've been setting up, by the way, very well done also, but just some of the art pieces that I'm seeing, are some of them are insane. Like I could never do something like this. Do you think you could?
4: Oh, definitely not. I like to think that I am a quite a good artist, but there is a lot here that is insane.
3: Absolutely. Do you know if there's any, you know, for the youth, and obviously you've got a lot of young, talented artists in the community, is there any future events that Winkler Arts and Culture are planning on putting on for the youth? And I'm not sure if this is an annual event, like here today, that they do the high school show every year. Is that how that works?
4: Yeah, so every year we do the high school show to kind of show off new students that come into the system and everything like that. As for other events, we usually do a member show, which sometimes high school students are members here, which is great, but other than that, this is our main push to show all the young creative minds.
3: I think it's going to be a great turnout tonight. Hope to see a lot of the teachers and students, you know, coming to represent their art. Is there plans for that tonight? Are we going to see some of the teachers and some of the young artists pop out tonight?
4: Yes, hopefully. I believe that quite a few of the students for sure will show up, just kind of show off their art to their parents and like relatives and friends and all of that. I'm hoping for some of the teachers to come, kind of be like, these are my students, and brag about them a little bit. We hope for a really good turnout here.
3: Absolutely. So tonight, if you got nothing else going on, come on down to the Winkler Arts and Culture High School Art Show. It's from 6 till 8 tonight, and we hope to see you here. I've been Gavin Anderson, live on location. Talk to you soon.
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14: A dust storm warning has now been issued for the region, along with the previous wind warning remaining intact. Partly cloudy tonight, a few showers late this evening and overnight. Wind gusting out of the west to 90 kilometers per hour, then diminishing to 70 this evening, a low of 14. Friday, a mix of sun and cloud, small chance of showers in the afternoon, wind gusting out of the west to 70 kilometers per hour and a high of 24. Clear skies Friday night and a low of 6. Sunshine returning Saturday with a high of 17, then periods of rain moving in on Sunday, a high of 15. Monday, rain and wind with a high of 9. Know the weather shaping your day. Check the CDK Electric weather page on the Pembina Valley Online app.
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0: you haven't been out in the wilderness lately, the ticks are out. And just a little word to the wise. If you have small kids, try to find a way to explain the seriousness of ticks without scaring them so bad that they cry and make you check them multiple times and then refuse to go to bed for fear that the ticks will bite them in their sleep. Now, to be fair, my 8-year-old did have 2 ticks on her when we got home from our bike ride. But I'm so proud of myself. I calmly removed and disposed of those ticks without freaking out and making a big scene, which wouldn't be my natural response. Have a great night. We'll see you tomorrow.
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1: 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Garden Valley School Division Board Chair Leah Clausen recently appeared before the Manitoba Legislature, speaking on proposed changes to legislation, including Bill 38. Clausen says she was representing the Manitoba School Boards Association, focusing on amendments to the Public Schools Act and expanding membership to include Indigenous education organizations. She says the experience was formal and fast-paced, but positive.
2: You know what? I would highly encourage anybody to use their democratic right to talk to a bill if it speaks to you, like to be involved in that. It was an interesting process. I have never done it before, so it was really intriguing to me. You go to the ledge and, you know, you're in a room and there's the government, the sitting government, as well as opposition as a part of this committee.
1: Clausen says the committee process gave both government and opposition MLAs a chance to question presenters directly, with brief speaking windows and structured debate. She adds one small wording change around superintendent roles was adjusted in committee after school board feedback. Morden's newest citizen of distinction is being recognized for decades of service through healthcare, the arts, and community volunteering. Margie Hildebrand has been named the Morden Area Foundation's Citizen of Distinction. Friend and nominator Yvonne Stace says Hildebrand has spent about 30 years as a nurse, while also leaving her creative mark across the city through murals, sculptures, and community art projects.
3: She works in every medium. Like, I would say, I don't think there's a medium that she hasn't worked in, like clay, wool, fabric, ceramic tiles, wood, paint, ice sculpting, quilting, needle and thread, almost anything she has her hands on, she'll create something beautiful with it.
1: Hildebrand has also volunteered with local arts organizations, gardening initiatives, MCC quilting projects, and community events. Over 100 grade 6 students from Borderland School Division took their learning outdoors this week, participating in hands-on workshops on ecosystems and sustainability. We caught up with Safidi at the Altona Park, where she'd just taken in sessions on learning the nature around us and birds.
4: We learned about a lot of bird personalities, which was like really interesting for me. And then how to tell, like even if you look at the ground and like take some leaves, how to tell which trees are which. I feel like that's a cool plus out of this. A good takeaway.
1: Students also heard how small actions at home can support wildlife, especially birds, by creating safe places to feed and drink.
4: It's really important to build like bird feeders and bird baths because we're not seeing as much birds as around as we normally have. So okay. It's good to be there and feed them if you can and take time to search for them.
1: The goal of the day was to build skills and spark stewardship for local green spaces. And DanceWorks dancers took to the stage in Winkler this past weekend for their year-end recital at the PWN Centennial Concert Hall. The Dancing Through the Seasons show featured four performances after months of preparation by dancers of all ages. Co-owner Vanessa Clausen says the recital represent months of hard work.
5: The kids have worked since September, learning technique and stuff, and then putting choreography together for a dance, and just showcased, and such a great show.
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6: 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In the Varsity Boys Baseball Zone 4 League, Morden will visit W.C. Miller for a pair of games, NPC battles GVC for two, and Carmen Miami have Rosenort for a doubleheader. In the NHL playoffs, it's Game 5 between the Sabres and Canadiens. That series tied at two games apiece, while the Golden Knights visit the Ducks, with the Golden Knights up 3-2. And it's Game 1 of the Walter Cup Final in the PWHL, as it's an all-Canadian matchup with Ottawa in Montreal for Game 1. I'm Dave Anthony.
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1: A dust storm warning has now been issued for the region, along with the previous wind warning remaining intact. Partly cloudy tonight, a few showers late this evening and overnight. Wind gusting out of the west to 90 kilometers per hour, then diminishing to 70 this evening, a low of 14. Friday, a mix of sun and cloud, small chance of showers in the afternoon, wind gusting out of the west to 70 kilometers per hour and a high of 24. Clear skies Friday night and a low of 6. Sunshine returning Saturday with a high of 17, then periods of rain moving in on Sunday, a high of 15. Monday, rain and wind with a high of 9. Know the weather shaping your day. Check the CDK Electric weather page on the Pembina Valley Online app.
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1: Good evening, ladies and gentlemen. I am Gavin Anderson, live from the Winkler Arts and Culture High School Art Sale. And man, oh man, it is windy out here. I've stepped outside for a minute, and oh my goodness, I am covered in dust already. And I've been outside for 2 minutes. So if you are looking for a spot to come and take shelter and hide yourself from these blustery winds, come on down to the Winkler Arts and Culture. The high school students have done a bunch of amazing things. I've been walking around in there, and there's amazing pottery, paintings, all sorts of cool stuff that you can check out here tonight from 6 till 8. And if you can't make it tonight, they are having this gallery until the 6th of June. But come on down tonight. It's going to be the most fun night. And also, get out of this wind. Take cover. The dust is ridiculous. And you know what? None of us, you shouldn't be out here. It's going to be bad for you. So come on down. Winkler Arts and Culture, 547 Park Street here in Winkler, Manitoba. I hope to see you here soon. And maybe you do an interview with me. Maybe you sit down and we chat a bit. I'm Gavin Anderson, and I've been live from Winkler Arts and Culture.
0: It's as Canadian as the metric system. Anne of Green Gables and watching Mr. Dress-Up. 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
3: A dust storm warning has now been issued for the region, along with the previous wind warning remaining intact. Partly cloudy tonight, a few showers late this evening and overnight. Wind gusting out of the west to 90 kilometers per hour, then diminishing to 70 this evening, a low of 14. Friday, a mix of sun and cloud, small chance of showers in the afternoon. Wind gusting out of the west to 70 kilometers per hour and a high of 24. Clear skies Friday night and a low of 6. Sunshine returning Saturday with a high of 17, then periods of rain moving in on Sunday, a high of 15. Monday, rain and wind with a high of 9. Know the weather shaping your day. Check the CDK Electric weather page on the Pembina Valley Online app.
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3: A dust storm warning has now been issued for the region, along with the previous wind warning remaining intact. Partly cloudy tonight, a few showers late this evening and overnight. Wind gusting out of the west to 90 kilometers per hour, then diminishing to 70 this evening, a low of 14. Friday, a mix of sun and cloud, small chance of showers in the afternoon. Wind gusting out of the west to 70 kilometers per hour and a high of 24. Clear skies Friday night and a low of 6. Sunshine returning Saturday with a high of 17, then periods of rain moving in on Sunday, a high of 15. Monday, rain and wind with a high of 9. Know the weather shaping your day. Check the CDK Electric weather page on the Pembina Valley Online app.
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1: Good evening. I'm Gavin Anderson, live from the Winkler Arts and Culture High School Art Show. And today I'm joined with a student who has made a piece of art. I'll get you to introduce yourself and tell us a little bit about your art piece and what you came up with.
2: Hi, I'm Dylan, and I'm in ninth grade.
1: And Dylan, what did you present and make for the art show today?
2: I made a drawing of Alyssa Liu, the figure skater.
1: Okay. Very well done drawing. What sort of inspired you to submit that for the art show?
2: Well, I used to figure skate when I was a kid, and I've loved it since I was a kid. So I wanted to do something, someone who is meaningful to me, and she recently came back. So.
1: Absolutely. It's like I've heard a little bit about her story, and I know she stopped figure skating for a while, and then she came back, and you know, all sorts of stuff like that. And I'm kind of, how long did it take you to make that piece of art? It's very well done, I must say. How long did that take you?
2: Around 2 weeks, I think. Yeah. Non-stop in class. Yeah. Yeah, and some at home.
1: Some at home? Okay. That's impressive. How does it feel to have your work displayed publicly here at the Winkler Arts and Culture Center? How does that make you feel?
2: Well, it's a little, like, nerve-wracking. Like, I didn't really want to come at first, but my family wanted to support me and come out, so... Yeah, it's not bad.
1: Absolutely. I'm just wondering, have you always been interested in art and doing things like creative things like that? Or is it more something that you kind of came into more recently or something like that?
2: I've done art since I was a kid. Like, I used to really enjoy it, and I kind of recently got back into it. Yeah.
1: Absolutely. And, like, to you personally, what does participating in the art show mean to you? How does it make you feel?
2: I think it's really happy because it's putting a bunch of students' artwork out there, which I think is important that people get to see that they're trying and they're putting out into the community. So I think it's cool.
1: And one last question. Did your parents like your artwork? Did they compliment it? Did they think it was good?
2: My parents did think it was very good, yeah.
1: I would have to agree with your parents. Very well done. Thank you, Dylan. And everyone else, come on down to the Winkler Arts and Culture High School Art Show. Tons of cool art to check out. Pottery, paintings, all the sort. I've been Gavin Anderson, and I hope to see you soon.
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1: Get the news you need when you need it by downloading the Pembina Valley Online app. I'm Candace Dirksen, and here's what's making local news this hour. Fire crews were able to quickly put out a small barn fire north of Rosenfeld yesterday morning. When 20 members of Altona Rhineland Emergency Services arrived on scene, they found a barn workshop on fire, along with two smaller sheds. Fire Chief Greg Zimmerman says the flames had also spread into a small standard of trees. Winkler Fire Department sent its water tanker to help with water supply. Zimmerman says the fire was accidentally set by the owner. A mentorship with the RCMP Major Crimes Unit will help bring valuable experience and expertise to the Altona Police Service. And a $15,000 criminal property forfeiture grant will send one local officer to work in the unit for a month, getting hands-on experience with the province's most serious files, like homicides. Here's Police Chief Dan DeFair.
2: Odds are one day something's going to happen, and because of the size of our agency, we will be calling in the RCMP Major Crimes to assist us with the investigation. So this way, we have one officer who have experience working with the unit, so when they do attend to assist us, we have officers here that are familiar with what they do, how they do it.
1: The fair says the placement is also intended to build capacity over time, with more Altona officers potentially taking the training in future years. A local student's personal journey through cancer treatment is now helping shape her future career. Heidi Brown has been named a 2026 recipient of the Winkler Community Foundation's $30,000 Make It a Reality Award. Brown says years of treatment at Cancer Care Manitoba inspired her decision to pursue pediatric oncology nursing.